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9: Here's your Kix Country forecast from the Weatherology Weather Center. Mainly clear tonight, lows around 63. Southeast winds around 5 miles per hour. Tomorrow, highs around 87. 65 tomorrow night. Daytime highs approaching 90. Wednesday, under mainly sunny skies. 86 Thursday, chance of thunderstorms. That's your forecast. I'm Kix 101.1 meteorologist Laura Lockwood. Currently 82.
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11: From the Weatherology Weather Center. Mainly clear tonight, lows around 63. Southeast winds around 5 miles per hour. Tomorrow, highs around 87. 65 tomorrow night. Daytime highs approaching 90. Wednesday, under mainly sunny skies. 86 Thursday, chance of thunderstorms. That's your forecast. I'm Kix 101.1 meteorologist Laura Lockwood. Currently 82.
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5: Here's your Kicks Country forecast from the Weatherology Weather Center. Lows dip down to about 63 tonight under mainly clear skies, southeasterly winds around 5 miles per hour. Lots of sunshine with fog early tomorrow, highs level off around 87. Mainly clear skies tomorrow night, lows dip down to about 65. That's your forecast. I'm Kicks 101.1 meteorologist Laura Lockwood. Right now, 81.
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10: Here's your Kix Country forecast from the Weatherology Weather Center. Lows dip down to about 63 tonight under mainly clear skies. Southeasterly winds around 5 miles per hour. Lots of sunshine with fog early tomorrow. Highs level off around 87. Mainly clear skies tomorrow night. Lows dip down to about 65. That's your forecast. I'm Kix 101.1 meteorologist Laura Lockwood. Currently, it's 79 degrees.
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1: He's a ranch hand in a pinch, man. 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
11: Here's your Kix Country forecast from the Weatherology Weather Center. Lows dip down to about 63 tonight under mainly clear skies. Southeasterly winds around 5 miles per hour. Lots of sunshine with fog early tomorrow. Highs level off around 87. Mainly clear skies tomorrow night. Lows dip down to about 65. That's your forecast. I'm Kix 101.1 meteorologist Laura Lockwood. Currently 77.
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11: Here's your Kix Country forecast from the Weatherology Weather Center. Lows dip down to about 63 tonight under mainly clear skies. Southeasterly winds around 5 miles per hour. Lots of sunshine with fog early tomorrow. Highs level off around 87. Mainly clear skies tomorrow night. Lows dip down to about 65. That's your forecast. I'm Kix 101.1 meteorologist Laura Lockwood. Right now, 75.
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11: We hear Kix Country forecast from the Weatherology Weather Center. Lows dip down to about 63 tonight under mainly clear skies. Southeasterly winds around 5 miles per hour. Lots of sunshine with fog early tomorrow. Highs level off around 87. Mainly clear skies tomorrow night. Lows dip down to about 65. That's your forecast. I'm Kix 101.1 meteorologist Laura Lockwood. Currently 73.
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14: Here's your Kix Country forecast from the Weatherology Weather Center. Lows dip down to about 63 tonight under mainly clear skies. Southeasterly winds around 5 miles per hour. Lots of sunshine with fog early tomorrow. Highs level off around 87. Mainly clear skies tomorrow night. Lows dip down to about 65. That's your forecast. I'm Kix 101.1 meteorologist Laura Lockwood. Currently 73.
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15: Here's your Kix Country forecast from the Weatherology Weather Center. Lows dip down to about 63 tonight under mainly clear skies. Southeasterly winds around 5 miles per hour. Lots of sunshine with fog early tomorrow. Highs level off around 87. Mainly clear skies tomorrow night. Lows dip down to about 65. That's your forecast. I'm Kix 101.1 meteorologist Laura Lockwood. Currently 70.
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12: Here's your Kix Country forecast from the Weatherology Weather Center. Lows dip down to about 63 tonight under mainly clear skies. Southeasterly winds around 5 miles per hour. Lots of sunshine with fog early tomorrow. Highs level off around 87. Mainly clear skies tomorrow night. Lows dip down to about 65. That's your forecast. I'm Kix 101.1 meteorologist Laura Lockwood. Right now, 70.
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9: With your Kix Country forecast from the Weatherology Weather Center. Lows dip down to about 63 overnight under mainly clear skies. Southeast winds around 5 miles per hour. Highs level off around 87 with fog in spots early Tuesday. Mainly clear skies. Mainly clear skies Tuesday night, 65. That's your forecast. I'm Kix 101.1 meteorologist Laura Lockwood. Right now, 70.
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0: 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Are you ready to be crowned the smartest person in Kicks Country? 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
7: Here's your Kix Country forecast from the Weatherology Weather Center. Lows dip down to about 63 overnight under mainly clear skies. Southeast winds around 5 miles per hour. Highs level off around 87 with fog in spots early Tuesday. Mainly clear skies. Mainly clear skies Tuesday night, 65. That's your forecast. I'm Kix 101.1 meteorologist Laura Lockwood. Right now, 68.
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5: Here's the updated forecast brought to you by Quickstar, supporting local weather in communities across the state. Mainly clear skies overnight with a low of 63. Southeasterly winds around 5 miles per hour. Mainly sunny skies develop with fog in spots early Tuesday. Daytime highs approaching 87. That's your forecast. I'm Kix 101.1 meteorologist Laura Lockwood. Currently, it's 68 degrees.
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11: Here's your updated forecast brought to you by Quickstar. Supporting local weather in communities across the state. Mainly clear skies overnight with a low of 63. Southeasterly winds around 5 miles per hour. Mainly sunny skies develop with fog in spots early Tuesday. Daytime highs approaching 87. And that's your forecast. I'm Kix 101.1 meteorologist Laura Lockwood. Currently 68.
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12: Here's the updated forecast brought to you by Quickstar. Supporting local weather in communities across the state. Mainly clear skies overnight with a low of 63. Southeasterly winds around 5 miles per hour. Mainly sunny skies develop with fog in spots early Tuesday. Daytime highs approaching 87. That's your forecast. I'm KIX 101.1 meteorologist Laura Lockwood. Currently 68.
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4: 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Supporting local weather in communities across the state. Mainly clear skies overnight with a low of 63. Southeasterly winds around 5 miles per hour. Mainly sunny skies develop with fog in spots early Tuesday. Daytime highs approaching 87. That's your forecast. I'm Kix 101.1 meteorologist Laura Lockwood. Right now, it's 66 degrees.
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9: Here's your Kix Country forecast from the Weatherology Weather Center. Lows dip down to about 63 overnight under mainly clear skies. Winds out of the southeast around 5 miles per hour. High temperatures reach up to 87 Tuesday. Mainly clear skies with fog and spots early. Tuesday night, lows dip down to about 66. That's your forecast. I'm Kix 101.1 meteorologist Laura Lockwood. Currently, it's 66 degrees.
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8: Here's your Kix Country forecast from the Weatherology Weather Center. Lows dip down to about 63 overnight under mainly clear skies. Southeast winds around 5 miles per hour. A mix of clouds and sun with fog at times early Tuesday. Daytime highs approaching 87. Mainly clear skies Tuesday night. Lows dip down to about 66. That's your forecast. I'm Kix 101.1 meteorologist Laura Lockwood. Currently 66.
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9: Country forecast from the Weatherology Weather Center. Lows dip down to about 63 overnight under mainly clear skies. Southeast winds around 5 miles per hour. A mix of clouds and sun with fog at times early Tuesday. Daytime highs approaching 87. Mainly clear skies Tuesday night. Lows dip down to about 66. That's your forecast. I'm Kix 101.1 meteorologist Laura Lockwood. Currently 66.
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7: Country forecast from the Weatherology Weather Center. Lows dip down to about 63 overnight under mainly clear skies. Southeast winds around 5 miles per hour. A mix of clouds and sun with fog at times early Tuesday. Daytime highs approaching 87. Mainly clear skies. Tuesday night will dip down to about 66. That's your forecast. I'm Kix 101.1 meteorologist Laura Lockwood. Currently 66.
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8: I'm Mark Dorenkamp with Agribusiness News on Brownfield. Several ag groups are encouraging the U.S. Trade Representative to impose a 25% reciprocal tariff on Brazilian ethanol.
9: We need to have access to their markets just like they have access to ours.
8: Matt Frostick with the National Corn Growers Association tells Brownfield the country has had an 18% tariff on U.S. ethanol imports since 2023. The USDA's national corn condition rating held over the past week as soybeans dipped slightly. 67% of U.S. corn is in good to excellent condition, with 16% of the crop silking. 64% of soybeans are good to excellent, down 1%, with 34% blooming. And the USDA and Small Business Administration have launched a new effort to help farmers push back against costly regulations. The SBA says the Memorandum of Understanding aims to combat lawfare that targets the ag industry and rural communities. USDA will launch a portal for producers to report regulatory complaints. Mark Dorenkamp, Brownfield.
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14: Your forecast for the Weatherology Weather Center. Sunshine mixed with clouds at times, with fog and spots early today. The daytime highs approaching 87. South winds around 5 miles per hour. Mainly clear skies tonight. Lows dip down to about 66. Mainly sunny skies tomorrow. High temperatures reach up to 90. That's your forecast. I'm Kix 101.1 meteorologist Laura Lockwood. Right now, it's 67 degrees.
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19: Here's your Kix Country forecast from the Weatherology Weather Center. We'll see mostly sunny skies here for today with a high into the upper 80s. Winds out of the southwest around 5 to 10 miles per hour. And for tonight, mostly clear with a low near 66. By Wednesday, sunshine, a high around 89 degrees. Thursday, a chance for showers and thunderstorms, cloudy, high of 84. That's your forecast. I'm Kix 101.1 meteorologist Jennifer Wojcicki. Currently, it's 64.
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1: Good morning, Kicks Country, and welcome into the Morning Kickstart here on a Tuesday morning. Don't worry, I'm awake, unlike the U.S. men's national team last night. We'll talk about it coming up. Also, your Brain Buster at 6:37, and we'll preview our Nashville Music Minute as well.
0: Tama, Toledo, Gladbrook, and the rest of Tama County, thank you for making us number one for Iowa's best country, Kicks 101.1.

0: Time now for an information update. Let's send it down to the newsroom with Andy Schwann. Good morning, Andy.
1: Thanks, David, and good Taco Tuesday to you. Yesterday afternoon, the Animal Rescue League of Marshalltown announced that they have filed a suit against Marshall County and the city of Laurel to recoup expenses related to rescuing 19 sick and neglected animals from a home in Laurel. Austin Gillis, executive director of the Animal Rescue League, is pursuing this legal action to recover around $21,000 for the care and boarding of those animals while they are being readied for adoption. Austin explains why the bill is as high as it is.
2: We sat down with conversations to try to get that figured out, and I can't speak too specifically on it because it is going to be in litigation. But the current bill, which we're happy to provide, is a little over $21,000. If the disposition hearing had maybe been accomplished within the first 10 days, it would have been substantially less. We actually offered to waive every single fee on that invoice, all medical bills, extras, transport, and things like that, as long as the boarding was covered for those animals for that 61-day period. And unfortunately, there was not any good faith offers that came forward out of that.
1: This has been an ongoing disagreement stemming back from March, when their current contract between Marshall County and the ARL expired earlier this year. With new and improved streets comes a bit of inconvenience. Marshalltown City Public Works Director Heather Thomas updates us on when we can start using the streets that are being worked on.
3: So that inner layer is the first course of asphalt that you see, and there will be a delay between that and the surface course of asphalt just because we have to change the plant around to a different mix. So once we get the inner layer down and it's all black and it looks like it's a road other than a little bit of a bump at the beginning and the end, you may go back to parking on the street until we get back for that surface layer.
1: McDonald's is going forward with plans to build a second restaurant in Marshalltown. The company has purchased a vacant lot at the intersection of East State Street and North 3rd Avenue. For local news, stay up to date at KixWeb.com. I'm Andy Schwant on Kix 101.1.
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0: Kicks Country Weather. Well, let's take a look at our forecast here for the day in Kicks Country. It's going to be a high of 87 today, lows down to 66. Tomorrow, a high of 90 with lows down to 68. A pretty good chance on Wednesday evening for some scattered thunderstorms included in our precipitation. About a 70% chance of rain Wednesday evening. Thursday, a high of 85, lows down to 65. And continued chances for scattered thunderstorms for your Thursday and even into your Friday, and potentially even your Saturday. So do keep an eye on that as you make your way to county fairs and festivals this week. Might need to bring a jacket or an umbrella for some of those evenings. 65 this morning in Waterloo, up to 70 already in Ankeny and Des Moines. 67 in Ames and Bondurant. It's 65 in Iowa Falls. It's also 65 in State Center, 66 in Grinnell and Hubbard, also 66 in Grundy Center here this morning. It's 65 outside the Kix studios this morning as you listen to Iowa's Best Country on Kix 101.1, probably on your radio. It's Darius Rucker, Iowa's Best Country on Kix

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No news out there, no new updates or alerts to pay attention to. 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That's right, Kicks Clash, every Monday through Friday.

Brown and Woman here on the Morning Kickstart. It's Iowa's best country on a Kickstart 1.1. Coming up at 7:20, it's our Nashville Music Minute. That's right, a little over an hour from now. We'll talk to Nashville Don about what's new in Nashville, including Maren Morris, Hardy, and Alan Jackson all in the headlines here today. So we'll figure out what's going on with all of them coming up in a little over an hour. It's 7:20 here on the Morning Kickstart. And as a reminder, if you missed the Nashville Music Minute, you can always catch it on demand. 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Or at least he's my favorite. Just don't tell him that he's the only one I know, okay? All of that and more coming up at 7:20 right here on the Morning Kickstart. It's the latest from Riley Green, Think As You Drunk, Iowa's best country on Kickstart 1.1. 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

0: Parmalee and God Knew Better. It's Iowa's best country on Kickstarter 1.1. It's 6:20 here on the morning kickstart. Time to check in with Kickstarter 1.1 meteorologist Jennifer Vucicki. Jen, looks like some potential for rain a little later in the week, but today mostly some sunny skies.
1: It is, yeah. Some areas of fog here early this morning, but beyond that, some sunshine for today. Highs getting up right around about the upper 80s, and we should be in the mid 80s, so slightly above average for this time of the year today. Tonight, mostly clear, low near 66. Looks like some sunshine for your Wednesday, high of 89 degrees. But then a cold front comes in here for Thursday. So ahead of that system, giving us a chance for showers and storms here Wednesday night into your day on Thursday. Cloudy skies, temperature-wise, it's not going to move by too much, but we're looking at more of an average day, high around about 84 degrees. Kind of a similar day here on Friday, a little less of a chance for some showers and storms. Cloudy, high around about 84. Linger in the 80s here to start off the weekend on Saturday as well. Mostly sunny and a high getting up around about 86. 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
0: All right. Thanks, Jen. Coming up, we'll get an information update down in the newsroom with Andy Schwann, and we'll play the Brain Buster here on the Morning Kickstart.
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0: Lee Bryson killed the man here on the Morning Kickstart. It's Iowa's best country on Kicks at 1.1. It's 6:29 here on a Tuesday morning. Time now for an information update. Let's send it down to the newsroom with Andy Schwant. Good morning, Andy.
1: Thank you, David, and good Taco Tuesday to you. Yesterday afternoon, the Animal Rescue League of Marshalltown announced that they have filed a suit against Marshall County and the City of Laurel to recoup expenses related to rescuing 19 sick and neglected animals from a home in Laurel. Austin Gillis, executive director of the Animal Rescue League, is pursuing this legal action to recover around $21,000 for the care and boarding of those animals while they were being readied for adoption. Austin explains why the bill is as high as it is.
2: We sat down with conversations to try to get that figured out, and I can't speak too specifically on it because it is going to be in litigation. But the current bill, which we're happy to provide, is a little over $21,000. If the disposition hearing had maybe been accomplished within the first 10 days, it would have been substantially less. We actually offered to waive every single fee on that invoice, all medical bills, extras, transport, and things like that, as long as the boarding was covered for those animals for that 61-day period. And unfortunately, there was not any good faith offers that came forward out of that.
1: Last night at the Marshalltown High School softball complex, the Marshalltown Bobcat girls defeated the Nevada Cubs 4-3, sweeping their series with the Cubs. The girls are in action again tonight, traveling to Waterloo East as a makeup for a doubleheader postponed from last week. And the Marshalltown Bobcat soccer team had 11 players awarded with all-conference honors. MHS finished the 26th season with an 11-6-1 record. That's the second best record since the 2019 state qualifier went 16-3. Local scores, local news, available 24/7 on the Kix app. Download it today. 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
0: Kix Country weather. Let's take a look at our forecast here for the day in the Kix Country. Highs in the reaching the upper 80s here at 87 degrees. Lows down to 66 for your Tuesday night. Then tomorrow, a bunch of county fairs will be kicking off tomorrow with highs at 90 degrees. And then overnight lows at 68 degrees with scattered thunderstorms likely, about a 70% chance of precipitation. So do keep an eye out for that. Then Thursday, a high of 85. Lows down to 65 with scattered thunderstorms likely and maybe some even stretching into the evening hours. And then Friday, a high of 85, lows down to 65. Only about a 25% chance of rain on Friday, but still not zero. You never know with this Iowa weather in the summer. 66 right now in Waterloo. It's up to 70 in Ankeny. 71 in Des Moines. 67 in Hubbard and Radcliffe. Also Grinnell and State Center sitting at 67 degrees as well. 65 in Traer and 66 outside the Kix Studios this morning. We're getting ready for the Brain Buster. Coming up right after George Burge and Lukey B. Luke Bryan. Ride, ride.

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1: We are playing the Brain Buster here on the Morning Kickstart with $15 in cash and the title of Smartest Person in Kix Country on the line. Your Brain Buster this morning brought to you by Jim Bell Flooring in Marshalltown. Trust Jim, he's the flooring guy. As we play the Brain Buster this morning. According to a recent survey, 50% of people say they do this every morning. What do you think it is? 50% of people say they do this every morning. What do you think it is? If you think you've got the answer, give us a call. 1-800-753-6101. As we play the Brain Buster for $15 in cash. And the title of Smartest Person in Kix Country, according to a recent survey, 50% of people say they do this every morning. What is it? Give us a call if you think you're the smartest person in Kix Country. It's Tucker Wetmore, ladies and gentlemen. 3, 2, 1.

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1: It is time for round one of your Brain Buster this morning, brought to you by Jim Bell Flooring in Marshalltown. Let's get right to our phone lines. Good morning, Kicks on 1.1. Who's this?
2: This is Bill.
1: All right, Bill, kicking us off on a Tuesday. What do you think on the Brain Buster this morning?
2: It hit the snooze button.
1: Oh, yeah, hit the snooze button, Bill. That's how I wake up every morning, but not what we're looking for.
2: Okay.
1: Good morning, Kicks on 1.1. Who's this?
3: Happy.
1: All right, Happy. What do we think here, round one of the Brain Buster on this Taco Tuesday morning?
3: Hit the snooze button.
1: Hit the snooze button. Yeah, Happy. A lot of people do that, including myself, but not what we're looking for.
3: Okay.
1: Good morning, Kicks on 1.1. Who's this?
4: Hi, I'm Emily.
1: Hi, Emily. How are you doing this morning?
4: Doing all right, thank you.
1: All right, Emily. According to a recent survey, 50% of people say they do this every morning. What do you think?
4: And they wake up and make a pot of coffee.
1: Oh, yeah. Got to start your day with some coffee is what I hear. But no, that's not what we're looking for today.
4: Oh, darn it. All right. Thank you.
1: Good morning, Kicks on 1.1. Who's this?
5: It's Terry.
1: Hi, Terry. What do you think?
5: I know it's too early for me to win you, but I just had to take a wild guess. And I'm going to say feed the pet.
1: Oh, yeah. Feed the pet, Terry. That's a good one. But no, not what we're looking for.
5: All right.
1: All right, still looking to crown the smartest person in Kicks Country. According to a recent survey, 50% of people say they do this every morning. What is it? If you think you've got the answer, give us a call. 1-800-753-6101 as we play the Brain Buster. 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It's Backup Plan, Bailey Zimmerman, featuring Luke Combs on the morning kickstart. Kicks on a 1.1, playing the Brain Buster on a Taco Tuesday morning. So you

0: The Brain Buster.
1: Well, let's just say that you don't win the lottery. You've always got the Brain Buster as your backup plan. Let's head to the phone lines for round two. Good morning, Kickstarter 1.1. Who's this?
2: Bill.
1: All right, Bill, back for round two. What do you think?
2: Make the bed.
1: Oh, make the bed. Yeah, Bill, that's a good answer, but no, not what we're looking for this morning. Good morning, Kickstarter 1.1. Who's this?
3: Happy again.
1: All right, Happy, back for round two. What do you think this morning?
3: Make the bed.
1: Make the bed. Yeah, Happy, a great answer, but no, it's not what we're looking for today.
3: All right.
1: Good morning, Kickstarter 1.1. Who's this?
4: This is George.
1: George, what do you think?
4: Yeah, it's walk the dog.
1: Walk the dog. Yeah, George, get a little exercise in the morning, but no, not what we're looking for.
4: All right, thank you.
1: Good morning, Kickstarter 1.1. Who's this?
5: Hey, this is Zach.
1: Zach, what do you think this morning on the Brain Buster?
5: Man, it's got to be check Facebook.
1: Check Facebook. Yeah, Zach, that's what I do every morning. I instantly grab my phone, but no, not what we're looking for today.
5: All right, I appreciate it. Have a good day.
1: Yeah, you too. Thanks. Lock it up. According to a recent survey, 50% of people say they do this every morning. What is it? Happy and Bill were right in sync here today, but no right answer this morning. We were looking for wake up naturally without the alarm. Yeah, I don't know who's able to do that. I mean, I wake up on occasion before my alarm does, but I definitely need that alarm most mornings. According to a recent survey, though, 50% of people say they don't need an alarm. They wake up naturally every morning. That's our Brain Buster this morning, brought to you by Jim Bell Flooring in Marshalltown. Trust Jim. He's the flooring guy. Don't worry. We'll lock up the vault, keep it safe overnight, and play the Brain Buster again tomorrow morning right here on the Morning Kickstart.
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1: 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A high of 87 today, lows down to 66. Tomorrow, a high of 90, lows down to 68 degrees with scattered thunderstorms likely tomorrow with about a 70% chance of precipitation and precipitation amounts up to about a quarter of an inch. Thursday, a high of 85 degrees, lows down to 65. Continued chance for scattered thunderstorms throughout your Thursday into your Thursday evening and potentially even into your Friday with highs of 85, lows down to 65 headed into your weekend. Taking a look around Kix Country this morning, 67 in Waterloo and also State Center and Grundy Center at 67 degrees.

Grinnell in Iowa Falls as well, hanging out at 67, 68 in Bondurant, Hubbard, and Radcliffe. 67 outside the Kix studios this morning with Alex Miller. Just a mom. It's Iowa's best country on Kix on 1.1. 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Her

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0: Good morning, Kicks on 1.1.
1: Yeah, hey, David. Quick question for you.
0: Yeah.
1: Did you go to the Cody Johnson concert?
0: I did, yeah.
1: Were you in a red shirt?
0: I was, I believe, yes.
1: So Casey's put something out there. Did you know this?
0: I did not.
1: Casey's put something out there on their Facebook page. They showed all these different concerts and stuff like that. And you're actually with Kojo on that.
0: Oh, really?
1: Yeah, so if you go out to their, I think it's on their Facebook page, they have like a,
0: oh.
1: They're showing like Drew Baldridge and like Drill State basketball.
0: Yeah,
1: like,
0: yep.
1: You know, hockey.
0: Yeah, I just pulled it up on Facebook here. Yep, that's me, all right.
1: I thought I'd give you a call and tell you that you're famous on Casey's website or Facebook page.
0: Well, that makes my Tuesday.
1: You got something to hang over Brandon's head now.
0: Yeah, exactly.
1: All right, we'll talk to you later.
0: Yeah, see you.

0: The Morning Kickstart with Dave, Monday through Friday, 6 to 10.
1: Well, thank you, Jeremy, for letting me know that I'm on the Casey Center Facebook page. I had absolutely no idea about that. Yeah, the Cody Johnson concert was a heck of a time. Figured we'd end the hour with that one, you know? Coming up this hour, we'll have our Tinseltown Minute and our Nashville Music Minute, and Brandon and I will talk a little bit about the World Cup and the disappointing end for the U.S. men's national team.
0: Tama, Toledo, Gilbert, and the rest of Central Iowa, thank you for making us number one for Iowa's best country. Kix 101.1.

0: Before we get to that, though, we got to send it down to the newsroom with Andy Schwant for an information update. Andy?
1: Thank you, David, and good Taco Tuesday to you. McDonald's is going forward with plans to build a second restaurant in Marshalltown. The company has purchased a vacant lot at the intersection of East State Street and North 3rd Avenue. Clayton Ender, Assistant Housing and Community Development Director, tells us what changed to allow the new restaurant to go forward.
2: McDonald's revisited the project, redesigned it so that they have access only from East State Street now. And they've announced that they've closed on the property, which has reflected in the county records.
1: Clayton says that the new restaurant is expected to open in mid-2027. Yesterday afternoon, the Animal Rescue League of Marshalltown announced that they have filed a suit against Marshall County and the city of Laurel to recoup expenses related to rescuing 19 sick and neglected animals from a home in Laurel. Austin Gillis, executive director of the Animal Rescue League, is pursuing this legal action to recover around $21,000 for the care and boarding of those animals while they are being readied for adoption. The Marshalltown Bobcat boys soccer team had 11 players awarded with all-conference honors. MHS finished the 26th spring season with an 11-6-1 record. That's the second-best record since the 2019 state qualifier, went 16-3. This year's team had 7 players named to the first-team All-Iowa Alliance Conference North Division selections, including 2 unanimous selections and a repeat first-team honorees. Marshalltown players represented more than half of the 13-player top team. Last night at the Marshalltown High School softball complex, the Marshalltown girls defeated the Nevada Cubs 4-3, sweeping their series with the Cubs. The girls are in action again tonight, traveling to Waterloo East to make up a doubleheader postponed from last week. Local scores, local news, available 24/7 on the Kix app. Download it today. I'm Andy Schwant on Kix 101.1.
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0: Stop in at Rumors Sports Bar and Grill in Marshalltown and sign up today for the hot dog eating contest scheduled for this Friday at the Marshalltown Speedway. Going to be a fun one out at the Marshalltown Speedway this weekend as we make our way to Friday. Hopefully with rain holds off, as looks like we've got a chance for rain here towards the middle and end of the week. Today, though, a high of 87, partly cloudy skies, no shot at rain today. Lows tonight down to 66 degrees. Tomorrow, a high of 90, lows down to 68. And Thursday, a high of 85, lows down to 65. Looks like our best chance for rain here today is going to be Wednesday night into your Thursday. About a 70% chance of rain happening then. Taking a look around Kix Country this morning, 68 in Grundy Center, Radcliffe and Hubbard. Also 68 in State Center and Grinnell. 66 in Traer. It's up into the 70s in Ankeny and Des Moines, both sitting at 71 degrees. 68 and partly sunny outside the Kix Studios this morning with Chris Young. Oh, no. 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

0: All right, let's take a look at traffic here on your morning commute in and around Kix Country. So far, roads are looking good here this morning into our 7 o'clock hour. No news, no updates or alerts out there on the roadways here this morning.
1: You're kind of wrong. We did have news earlier.
0: We did. We did have news earlier.
1: Yeah, we did have news earlier.
0: What was that?
1: Oh, you said no news. You know, no news out there on the roadways.
0: All right. So,
1: but some people on the roadway did have news with Andy.
0: They did.
1: You know what I mean?
0: No traffic news.
1: I know.
0: I'll specify next time.
1: I know. I'm just...
0: Mr. Superior Man.
1: No, I'm being literal with you here this morning.
0: Mr. Literal Man.
1: Yeah. Coming up this Friday, we talk to the movie mom. And then we'll give away a family four-pack of tickets to go see a movie at North Grand Cinema in Ames. All you have to do to sign up is head to our website, kixweb.com. We make it real easy. Dave, any good movies coming up?

0: I can't love you anymore. Ella Langley, Morgan Wallen. I can't do it anymore, Dave. I can't love you anymore.
1: I can't
0: than
1: love
0: I
1: the
0: already do.
1: I can't love the U.S. men's national team anymore. That was
0: not a great game. That's a little extreme.
1: It is. I'll love them again in four years.
0: You're kind of a drama queen.
1: I'll love them again. Well, I'll love them again in 2 years for the Gold Cup. But
0: yeah, what's the Gold Cup?
1: The North American.
0: Oh, that one. No one cares about that one.
1: Well,
0: yeah, the CONCACAF.
1: Yeah.
0: You can't even say it.
1: CONCACAF.
0: No.
1: I don't know what it stands for, but I know what it is.
0: Continental North something. I don't know. No one really knows.
1: Yeah, they lost 4-1 last night to Belgium, bowing out of the World Cup. It was not a good performance.
0: It was a disappointing match.
1: It was.
0: All around. I just have to say, no offense to the guy. I know he's not listening. There's multiple other problems, but I did not like our goalkeeper the entire World Cup.
1: Yeah.
0: So, and not a big fan.
1: No.
0: Not a big fan. He didn't show enough passion for my taste.
1: He had an incredible save in the first minute and then did not much else the rest of the game.
0: Yeah, and I love a goalie who just, you know, gets up and wants to, like, fight someone.
1: Oh, like the Norway goalie with Neymar the other day?
0: Yeah, like, let's do this.
1: Yeah, let's throw down right now. Gloves coming off.
0: So anyway, it was a disappointing end, but it was a lot of fun.
1: It was.
0: Fox last night during their broadcast, they were pleading with people, don't let this be the last time that you watch soccer for the next 4 years. And blah, blah,
1: it won't
0: blah.
1: Be.
0: And I'm sure that's

0: That's when people turn the TV off. I didn't want to hear that. Even I like soccer, and I watch soccer, like, during the year, but I'm like, I don't need someone preaching to me to watch soccer.
1: I like soccer, but mostly just when the national team plays. I don't really follow the clubs or, like, the MLS or the Premier League or any of that.
0: Oh, no,
1: mostly just the national
0: team. Yeah, see, I'm actually opposite. I like watching.
1: Oh, really?
0: Yeah.
1: I don't know. I feel like I just never really got connected with any of the soccer teams, but I can, you know, you can really connect with the national team.
0: Yeah, before we bore everyone about our soccer talk, welcome to Wrexham on FX is really cool, so it's kind of a neat thing.
1: I might have to check that out. Here's Porter Martin.
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4: Hey, Dave. I'm a little confused by this news here this morning because I thought back in 2023 we announced that Mara Morris was leaving country music.
3: That's correct? What I heard.
4: Correct. But now Mara Morris says that she's taking a break from country music to spend more time with her son, who's starting kindergarten. Maybe is this because, maybe the whole leaving country isn't panning out for her.
3: No, I don't think it is.
4: Because she says she also wants to write music for Broadway. She loves musicals. I would have thought that would have been like a side passion.
3: Yeah.
4: It's always been the dream for her to do that kind of stuff. So that's kind of cool. But maybe she's doing like a,
3: half and half.
4: A recovery operation here on her country music career.
3: She could be, yeah.
4: So anyway, a little confusing, but I don't think she's doing country anymore.
3: No, I don't think so.
4: So Hardy, he's doing country. He's revealing he'll make a cameo in Glenn Powell's upcoming country music comedy, The Comeback King. Hardy revealed that he'll be part of that. While fans previously saw Hardy trying his hand in acting back in 2022 music video for his and Lenny Wilson's Wait in the Truck, this marks his first appearance in a feature film where he'll play himself. Even a few speaking lines. They're allowing him to talk.
3: They're giving him a microphone.
4: Alan Jackson's final tour raised $2.25 million for CMT Research Foundation in 2019. Jackson revealed that he had been living with a neurological condition, CMT. It's genetic that he inherited from his dad, and apparently there is no cure, but it has been affecting him for years. Jackson shared during a deeply personal interview that since revealing his diagnosis, the Georgia native has made a point to support CMT research and has donated his proceeds from ticket sales. So kind of a cool thing there.
3: I'm really glad that they specified what CMT was, because my initial thought was the TV station.
4: Oh,
3: and I was very confused
4: for
3: a second.
4: Yeah. CMT stands for, I believe it's Charcot Marie Tooth.
3: Yeah.
4: So I'm not really 100% what that is.
3: I'm not 100% either. But
4: yeah.
3: It seems to be affecting Alan Jackson. So I'm glad that he's been able to put some money towards that, and hopefully they can find a cure for it.
4: Yeah.
3: That is our Nashville Music Minute here on the Morning Kickstart.
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0: 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It's Iowa's Best Country on Kix 101.1 on the Morning Kickstart with our micro celebrity, David Braga.
1: Not a celebrity.
0: Well, yeah, you are. You're on the Casey Center page, Facebook page.
1: Yeah.
0: You let me know about that.
1: I did.
0: Good for you. You and Cody Johnson hanging out.
1: Jeremy let me know about it.
0: Jeremy coming through big.
1: He did, yeah.
0: Coming here clutch.
1: He did. Making me feel a lot more important than
0: Jeremy
1: I am.
0: Jeremy knows your celebrity status.
1: No. I am just one of us. I'm just a person. Just hanging out.
0: No, Dave, you're underselling yourself.
1: I just happen to have a microphone.
0: All right. When everybody comes to the Iowa State Fair and sees us in the triangle, I want you to record your liner saying, with our celebrity, David Braga, on the Morning Kickstart. Or you could say it like Dennis, David Braga.
1: Yeah, you could mispronounce it if you feel like it. Time now for an information update brought to you by M. Gervich & Sons Recycling in Marshalltown. 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Let's send it out of the newsroom with Andy Schwann. Good morning, Andy.
2: Thank you, David, and good Taco Tuesday to you. Yesterday afternoon, the Animal Rescue League of Marshalltown announced that they have filed a suit against Marshall County and the City of Laurel to recoup expenses related to rescuing 19 sick and neglected animals from a home in Laurel. Austin Gellis, executive director of the Animal Rescue League, is pursuing this legal action to recover around $21,000 for the care and boarding of those animals while they were being readied for adoption. Austin explains why the bill is as high as it is.
3: We sat down with conversations to try to get that figured out, and I can't speak too specifically on it because it is going to be in litigation. But the current bill, which we're happy to provide, is a little over $21,000. If the disposition hearing had maybe been accomplished within the first 10 days, it would have been substantially less. We actually offered to waive every single fee on that invoice, all medical bills, extras, transport, and things like that, as long as the boarding was covered for those animals for that 61-day period. And unfortunately, there was not any good faith offers that came forward out of that.
2: Last night at the Marshalltown High School softball complex, the Marshalltown Bobcat girls defeated the Nevada Cubs 4-3, sweeping their series with the Cubs. The girls are in action again tonight, traveling to Waterloo East as a makeup for a doubleheader postponed from last week. And the Marshalltown Bobcat soccer team had 11 players awarded with all-conference honors. MHS finished the 26th season with an 11-6-1 record. That's the second best record since the 2019 state qualifier went 16-3. Local scores, local news, available 24/7 on the Kix app. Download it today. I'm Andy Schwant on Kix 101.1.
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0: Somewhat toasty out there today, 87 and partly cloudy with a low of 66, and even warmer on Wednesday. We'll approach a high near 90, partly cloudy skies. Rain returns Wednesday night with a low of 68, as we've got about a 70% chance of showers and thunderstorms likely. 85 and thunderstorms likely on Thursday. 85 and thunderstorms likely on Friday as well.
1: At the 70-degree mark here in Kicks Country, through much of it, 70 degrees in State Center and Grinnell. Bondurant and Ames both at 71. It's 72 in Ankeny, 73 in Des Moines, and 70 degrees even outside the Kicks studios this morning. Zach Topp, south of Sanity, here on the Morning Kickstart.

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1: Tinseltown Minute this morning brought to you by Oakview and Oak Estates in Conrad. When your home is no longer an option, welcome home to Oak Estates in Conrad.
2: Well, Buckingham Palace has allegedly told Prince Harry to find somewhere else to stay during his UK visit. Is it just me or they have a lot of drama over there?
1: They definitely do.
2: Even more of a reason to celebrate 250 years.
1: No kidding. 81-year-old Tom Selleck allegedly went to a McDonald's after exercising at a gym near his $12 million California avocado ranch. Mm. Like the dressing? The paper claims Tom ordered a burger, fries, and a Coke. They described him as tired with bags under his eyes. This is a news story? That Tom Selleck went to McDonald's?
2: I don't know. I mean, I guess maybe you don't see it every day.
1: I guess not.
2: Jada Pinkett Smith has moved back in with Will Smith. The couple has been married since 1997, but they've had plenty of ups and mostly downs.
1: Yeah.
2: So, they say they're happy, though, and in love.
1: Yeah.
2: So.
1: I just remember the slap.
2: Yeah, the slap. But that was also, she also cheated on him before.
1: Yeah.
2: So.
1: Yeah. Which I think was kind of what started that whole thing.
2: I think
1: wasn't
2: so.
1: It?
2: Yeah, I think he was in a very vulnerable spot.
1: Yeah.
3: To put it lightly.
1: Yeah. Birthdays today. Maddie and Tay's Maddie Marlowe is 31. Michelle Kwan is 46. Lisa Leslie, 54. Comedian Jim Gaffigan is 60 today. And Ringo Starr is 86.
2: You a big Beatles fan?
1: I like their songs, yeah. Not my favorite group, but definitely got some good music, for sure. So our birthdays and our Tinseltown Minute here on the Morning Kickstart with Lauren Elena featuring Chase Matthew, All My Exes. It's Iowa's Best Country on Kickstart 1.1 at 7:43 here on the Morning Kickstart. Happy Tuesday morning, everybody. Let's go.

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1: Taste of Country, they've got a Facebook page that they've got, and they're counting down their top 25 most important modern country artists. And they're announcing their number one spot today. So okay. I'll run you through the top 10 here.
0: Okay.
1: Number 10 is Casey Musgraves. Okay. Number 9 is Shaboozey.
0: Oh, yeah. Shaboozey, always top 10.
1: Number 8 is Jelly Roll.
0: Okay.
1: Number 7 is Ella Langley.
0: Okay.
1: Number 6 is Chris Stapleton.
0: Okay.
1: Number 5 is Zach Bryan.
0: Okay.
1: 4 is Morgan Wallen.
0: Wow.
1: 3 is Lainey Wilson.
0: Uh-huh.
1: And 2 is Luke Combs.
0: So who's number 1?
1: They haven't announced
0: it yet. There's a few that could be in there.
1: I think there's 2 that come to my mind.
0: Who?
1: Cody Johnson is one,
0: uh-huh.
1: And Luke Bryan's the other.
0: Oof.
1: I don't think that they would put Luke Bryan.
0: I was thinking Jason Aldean.
1: Oh, Jason Aldean. He is on the list.
0: He's further down.
1: He's number 16.
0: Ooh, wow.
1: And
0: Morgan Wallen was number 4.
1: Number 4, yeah. Some other of note here. Riley Green was number 25.
0: No.
1: Keith Urban was 18, and Kenny Chesney was 19.
0: Mm.
1: Carrie Underwood was 13.
0: Mm.
1: So.
0: Well, that's in it. But Cody Johnson's not on the list.
1: He's not on the list yet.
0: Okay.
1: So I think he could be number 1.
0: I could see that. You know, a lot of people really like Cody Johnson.
1: Yeah.
0: You know? I like Cody Johnson. I wouldn't put him at number 1, but I could see how you could.
1: That's the other thing. I don't know if I would either, but he's not on the list yet. So I feel like he's got to be in the top 25.
0: I would have to venture out to say Shaboozey would probably be number 1 for you.
1: No, I would say Luke Combs is number 1 for me.
0: But number 1.
1: He's
0: for
1: also
0: you?
1: Just my favorite artist. So
0: I would have to say Ella Langley, if you know what I mean.
1: She's number 7. Oh, speaking of Ella Langley, I got this hat in the mail yesterday.
0: Who sent you that?
1: I bought it.
0: Oh.
1: I mean, no, it was a gift. It's a hat that says Ella's Fellas.
0: Mm.
1: Frankly, I just wish it was Ella's Fella, but...
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6: Take a look at our forecast here for the day in Kix Country. Highs into the mid to upper 80s at 87 degrees. Lows down to 66 tonight under mainly clear skies. And tomorrow a high of 90 under partly cloudy skies as we see some more county and central Iowa fairs kicking off here in the middle of the week. Lows down to 68 for your Wednesday evening. Overcast skies with scattered thunderstorms likely, about a 70% chance of rain in Kix Country. And then on Thursday, those scattered thunderstorms could continue with a high of 85, lows down to 65. So keep an eye on that forecast as you make your way out to fairs and festivals in central Iowa here this week. 70 in Waterloo and in Iowa Falls, 71 in Hubbard and Radcliffe, 72 in Bondurant and in Grinnell. Outside the Kix studios here this morning, 71 degrees with Riley Green. He's on that top 25 list at number 25. Here he is. There Was This Girl. It's Iowa's Best Country on Kix 101.1. 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
1: Yes, we are into our 8 o'clock hour here of the Morning Kickstart. Coming up, we've got a check-in with news, traffic, and weather, of course. Plus, Brandon and I will talk a little bit about how, well, similarly to most things, life imitates art.
0: Belle Plaine, Vinton, Garrison, and the rest of Benton County. 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

0: 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Let's send it down to the newsroom now with Andy Schwant. Good morning, Andy.
1: Thanks, David, and good Taco Tuesday to you. Yesterday afternoon, the Animal Rescue League of Marshalltown announced that they have filed a suit against Marshall County and the city of Laurel to recoup expenses related to rescuing 19 sick and neglected animals from a home in Laurel. Austin Gillis, executive director of the Animal Rescue League, is pursuing this legal action to recover around $21,000 for the care and boarding of those animals while they are being readied for adoption. Austin explains why the bill is as high as it is.
2: We sat down with conversations to try to get that figured out, and I can't speak too specifically on it because it is going to be in litigation. But the current bill, which we're happy to provide, is a little over $21,000. If the disposition hearing had maybe been accomplished within the first 10 days, it would have been substantially less. We actually offered to waive every single fee on that invoice, all medical bills, extras, transport, and things like that, as long as the boarding was covered for those animals for that 61-day period. And unfortunately, there was not any good faith offers that came forward out of that.
1: This has been an ongoing disagreement stemming back from March, when their current contract between Marshall County and the ARL expired earlier this year. With new and improved streets comes a bit of inconvenience. Marshalltown City Public Works Director Heather Thomas updates us on when we can start using the streets that are being worked on.
3: So that inner layer is the first course of asphalt that you see, and there will be a delay between that and the surface course of asphalt just because we have to change the plant around to a different mix. So once we get the inner layer down and it's all black and it looks like it's a road other than a little bit of a bump at the beginning and the end, you may go back to parking on the street until we get back for that surface layer.
1: McDonald's is going forward with plans to build a second restaurant in Marshalltown. The company has purchased a vacant lot at the intersection of East State Street and North 3rd Avenue. For local news, stay up to date at KixWeb.com. I'm Andy Schwant on Kix 101.1.
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5: 87 is the high for today, and we'll see mainly sunny skies. Winds will be out of the southwest at about 5 miles per hour. So, really nice overall. 66 is our low overnight tonight. A little warmer as we get into midweek. Wednesday, 90. Partly cloudy skies. We do have a chance for some severe weather. A 1 out of 5 on the severe weather scale for tomorrow with a low of 68. And then a chance for showers and thunderstorms Thursday and Friday as well. So we'll be in the mid-80s.
0: All of Kix Country now hanging out over that 70-degree mark. 71 in Waterloo and Iowa Falls. Also 71 in Traer this morning. 72 in Grundy Center and State Center. It's also 72 degrees outside the Kix studios this morning with Lee Bryce to kick off our 8 o'clock hour. It's Soul, Iowa's best country on Kix at 1.1.

0: hour this morning. No updates. No traffic news or updates out there on the roadways this morning. Still got the news from Andy, though, here this morning. Make sure you're staying safe out there on the roadways this morning. Making your way through and around Kicks Country.
1: 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Always a great time. I actually just had a photo pop up from the Hardin County Fair when I visited with a goat a few years ago when we were up there broadcasting live. So
0: yeah, it sounds like a lot of fun. Hopefully the rain holds off this week, because I know they've we've got plenty of stuff going on this week and around Kicks Country.
1: I don't think it'll be an all-day soaker thing, but some storms could pop up. So yeah, hopefully.
0: Here's Luke Combs and Be By You. It's Iowa's Best Country on Kicks at 101.1.

0: 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Iowa's Best Country on Kix 101.1, 8:15 on the morning kick starts. Ooh. Bad Boys. You know I love a good...
1: Coming to your neck of the woods.
0: David Braga. A ride along. We'll find the hardest criminals in Central Iowa.
2: Ready to throw down. You know I love a good life imitates art story.
0: How far do you think you could track someone on foot?
2: About 8 feet. You know, I love a good life imitates art story. Have you seen the show Brooklyn Nine-Nine at all?
0: No, but I've heard of it. It's got that one guy in it.
2: Andy
0: right?
2: Samberg.
0: That's in Hot Rod. Yeah.
2: Yeah. And
0: that's
2: Terry
0: a good
2: Crews
0: movie, Hot Rod.
2: Yeah. So there's an episode where they're

0: trying to find a guy that's responsible for a
1: whiskey.
0: Crime.
1: Why are you saying a... Why am I saying what?
0: That's a Family Guy thing.
1: Oh, no, that's in that movie.
0: Oh, is it?
1: I've never seen Family Guy, so I wouldn't know. I wouldn't quote Family Guy if I've never really seen it. That's in not Super Bad, but Hot Rod.
0: Hot Rod.
1: Yeah.
0: Okay.
1: It's a great movie.
0: I haven't seen it, so.
1: Really?
0: I've not seen it.
1: Oh, man.
0: Shocking.
1: There's a guy in it trying to save AM radio.
0: Oh, okay. Anyway, there's an episode where a guy commits a crime and he evades the cops by hiding in the AC vent in an apartment building.
1: Really?
0: And then he sneaks out while there's nobody there, and he sneaks out in like a disguise and everything. And apparently that's also happening in real life. A man named Jeremy refused to comply with a traffic stop. He led cops on a chase before being stopped with a pit maneuver. His passengers fled the scene because they had multiple warrants. K-9 led the cops to a home where he was found hiding in an air conditioning vent.
1: Mm.
0: So this guy
1: seems like a good, like a good place to hide.
0: Yeah, this guy did not get away with it for as long as the guy in the TV show, but he tried his best.
1: Those canines, man, they get you every time.
0: They will get you. That is definitely true. Here's Hudson Westbrook at House Again. Well, maybe AC again.
1: They're criminals again. For a reason.
0: They are. It's because they don't get away with stuff in there. Not the brightest. Kicks on 1.1.

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2: 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Jen, looks like some rain potentially later in the week, but it looks like a pretty good day today.
3: It is, yeah. Some areas of fog here early this morning, but beyond that, some sunshine for today. Highs getting up right around about the upper 80s, and we should be in the mid-80s, so slightly above average for this time of the year today. Tonight, mostly clear, low near 66. Looks like some sunshine for your Wednesday, high of 89 degrees. But then a cold front comes in here for Thursday, so ahead of that system, giving us a chance for showers and storms here Wednesday night into your day on Thursday. Cloudy skies. Temperature-wise, it's not going to move by too much, but we're looking at more of an average day, high around about 84 degrees. Kind of a similar day here on Friday, a little less of a chance for some showers and storms. Cloudy, high around about 84. Linger in the 80s here to start off the weekend on Saturday as well. Mostly sunny and a high getting up around about 86. 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I'm meteorologist Jennifer Vucicki.
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1: So I was at our cousin vacation about a week ago, and one of my cousins was doing the she was on Duolingo, learning.
0: Oh yeah, learn a language. Yeah.
1: So that reminded me. Hey, I had a Duolingo account in high school to help me with Spanish.
0: Uh huh.
1: So I opened up, I re-downloaded Duolingo.
0: Yeah.
1: And not only was I learning Spanish, I also was apparently learning Italian. Mm. So I've started doing that again.
0: That'll always come in handy when you go to an Italian restaurant.
1: Yeah. Then I can be one of those people that tries to order in the language of the restaurant, then I just look stupid. As opposed to just ordering the pasta or pizza normally.
0: Your waiter or waitress would be like, I don't speak Italian.
1: No,
0: I just work here.
1: I just work at Fazoli's. I did think it was a little interesting. There was also one other language that I was trying to learn, apparently. I completely forgot about this part.
0: Moroccan?
1: No. Although it is a country still in the World Cup.
0: French?
1: Nope.
0: Okay.
1: It was Norwegian.
0: Oh, okay.
1: Apparently, some part of me in high school wanted to learn Norwegian.
0: Probably from watching the World Cup.
1: It might have been. Although Erling Haaland wasn't on the Norway team back then, so I don't know. Don't know exactly what I was doing, but
0: well, you know, you were experimental in your younger days.
1: I was
0: willing to branch out.
1: Spanish just wasn't quite cutting it the entire time, I guess. So Italian and Norwegian are on the bucket list, I guess. It's Ian
0: Good luck,
1: Munzik.
0: Dave.
1: Thanks, Ian Munzik. Love is Blind. It kicks 101.1.

0: Yeah, hello, Kenny Chesney. No shoes, no shirt, no problem. Iowa's best country on Kix 101.1. I don't know if that's a requirement or if it's no problem at the Central Iowa Fair, but...
1: Yeah, I'd have to double check on that one. But we played a little Where's Sammy on the Kix website at kixweb.com, and plenty of you guys found Sammy Kershaw, but we only have one winner. Let's meet him.
2: This is Amy.
1: Hi, Amy. This is David and Brandon from the Morning Kickstart at Kix 101.1. How are you doing this morning?
2: I'm good. How are you?
1: I'm doing well, Amy. I hear that you played a little Where's Sammy on our website this week.
2: I did.
1: You did. and you were able to find Sammy Kershaw.
2: Awesome.
1: Yeah. So, Amy, you found Sammy Kershaw on our webpage, and you're our winner this week.
2: You are kidding me.
1: I am not kidding you.
2: Awesome. I never win anything. I bet everybody says that, though.
0: Well, you are winning tickets to go see Sammy Kershaw with special guest Sierra Griggs at the Central Iowa Fair. Tell everybody who's making you a winner this morning.
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1: Well, the FIFA World Cup has brought itself to our state of Iowa, Brandon, even though not hosting any events and, you know, no real connections to any of the national teams, really. It still found its way to make headlines here in the state of Iowa.
0: Oh, really?
1: Yeah, a Colombian fan was leaving Kansas City after their win this past week and was pulled over by police for doing 90 in a 70 speed zone.
0: That'll get you every time.
1: And apparently did not pull over for 10 miles.
0: Oh.
1: Because apparently, even though he saw the emergency lights.
0: Maybe he just thought it was like an escort back to Colombia.
1: It's funny you should say that. He was headed north, so I'm not sure about that one.
0: From
1: Kansas City, he got pulled over in Iowa. And
0: is that where Columbia was playing next?
1: I believe that is where Columbia is playing next. But he may end up getting off the hook because he said that while he saw the emergency lights, he didn't think he needed to pull over unless he heard the siren, which he apparently did not hear.
0: I'm going to use that. Well, I'm not trying to jinx myself, but it's been quite a few years.
1: Yeah.
0: quite a few years, actually, since I've been pulled over.
1: Yeah.
0: And oddly enough, almost every time I hear the siren.
1: Yeah. It's crazy how that works.
0: Or I see the lights and I'm like, yep.
1: Or, you know,
0: I live in Minnesota. They hate the extra little tint I have on my windshield.
1: Right.
0: That was my former vehicle.
1: He apparently wasn't stopped until stop sticks were placed in the road, where three of the four tires were deflated. Interestingly enough, did not pull over because he apparently didn't hear the sirens. Online court records show that Fremont County Attorney Peter Johnson filed a motion to dismiss the case Monday morning, stating in the furtherance of justice to dismiss the case at this time and asking it be dismissed at the state's cost.
0: Didn't know I couldn't do that.
1: I didn't know that I could go 90 and a 70. A ruling on the motion has not been filed in courts online as of noon yesterday. So we'll just have to see what happens.
0: That's when you learn that extra language.
1: Yeah. Apparently they were communicating with the guy through Google Translate. So...
0: okay.
1: Yeah, maybe not the best way to go about this.
0: I'm going to act German next time. Sprechen Sie Deutsch? Nein?
1: That's always a good one.
0: Yeah.
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0: Well, they can deliver a nice day, I'll tell you that. 87 and partly cloudy today with a low of 66. And then we start a real warm-up, 90 and partly cloudy on Wednesday with a low of 68. Scattered thunderstorms likely, a 1 out of 5 in the severe weather scale for tomorrow. Thursday, 85. Friday, 85. Both days we'll see chances of thunderstorm activity.
1: Making our way around Kicks Country here this morning up into the mid-70s. 74 in Waterloo, up to 77 already in Ankeny and Des Moines. 76 in Ames and Bondurant, 74 in Iowa Falls. Outside the Kick Studios here this morning, we sit at 75 degrees with mostly sunny skies across Kicks Country here this morning. 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

0: The Morning Kickstart with Dave, Monday through Friday, 6 to 10.
1: Yes, this is the Morning Kickstart. Coming up this hour, it's snakes, like Indiana Jones. Why did it have to be snakes? All of that and more coming up, including Thomas Rhett, Jason Aldean, John Pardee, and the latest from Lainey Wilson, all right here on the Morning Kickstart.
0: Des Moines, Ames, Marshalltown, and the rest of Central Iowa. Thank you for making us number one for Iowa's best country. 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

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That's right, phone, keys, wallet, and you, of course. 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

0: Brandon, today is July 7th. Do you know what that means?
1: We're halfway through the year.
0: Yes. But it also means that today is a very special day. It's National Father-Daughter Take a Walk Day.
1: Oh.
0: So I have to imagine that now you and Phoebe have some plans this evening.
1: Well, yeah, we went, we took a little bike ride last night. We went to the park, so we did do that.
0: Preparing for Ragbri, or?
1: No, not that. I don't know how far I could make it pulling her. It's kind of a lot. Plus, we had a couple balls back there. We had the blankie, you know what I mean? We gotta bring some items along,
0: yeah.
1: Usually when we make those trips. So not only that, she weighs like, you know, 29 pounds or something like that.
0: Right.
1: So it's kind of a lot hauling her around.
0: Especially when it's this hot out and it's this humid out.
1: Yeah, I was sweating pretty good. We only went, you know, the park was only a couple miles away, but
0: right.
1: Down in your neck of the woods, actually. But a good walk, that would be nice today.
0: Yeah, so it's a National Father-Daughter Take a Walk Day.
1: We take a lot of walks.
0: It's a good day to celebrate.
1: We also have a lot of angry moments when the walks are over. So.
0: Well, that just means you got to take another walk the next day.
1: It's Dad's Recover Day tomorrow.
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1: Cash Hogs are expected to open unchanged to higher Tuesday. I'm John Perkins with a Brownfield Market Update. The general call on cash hog business this morning is steady to a dollar higher. Looks like most buyers are probably in need of some near-term market-ready numbers after the slow activity last week. And it looks like pork demand could be firming up a little bit at the consumer level, and that could provide some support as well. Pork on Monday was up 19 cents at $96.25. Monday's estimated hog slaughter was 468,000 head, up 16,000 on the week, but down about 3,000 on the year. Box beef was lower. Choice is down 59 cents at $3.86.48. Select beef was 156 lower at $3.65.87. In Chicago this morning, August beans are down 3.5 cents. September corn is 1.25 lower. September wheat in Chicago is a quarter penny higher. Soybeans are seeing some profit-taking, and corn is mixed, mostly weak. They are both monitoring development weather, with many medium-term forecasts showing a short-lived heat dome in parts of the Corn Belt, but near-term conditions seem to be mostly non-threatening, at least when we look at it on a national basis. And forecasts, again, after that heat dome is expected to dissipate, turn generally a little bit cooler and wetter for much of the region. As for wheat, it is mixed. U.S. winter wheat harvest almost 60% complete, and the USDA spring wheat rating is below average for this time of year. Live and feeder cattle have turned fully lower as they wait for this week's direct business. August lives down 135 at 237.75. October's $1.30 lower at 233.35. August feeders are down 27 at 360.22. September's $1.02 lower at 356.86. And hogs are mixed, mostly lower, adjusting spreads, with August down 177 at 96.75 and October 65 lower at 81.92. John Perkins, Brown.
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4: 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Taking a look at our forecast today, a good day to head over to Dairy Queen. A high of 87 under partly cloudy skies, lows down to 66 this evening. Then tomorrow, highs up at 90 degrees, lows down to 68, with a good chance for some scattered thunderstorms even for your Wednesday evening. So keep that in mind as you head out to, we've got some county fairs and festivals going on this week, so make sure you're staying weather aware. Thursday, a high of 85, lows down to 65. Another good chance for some rain on Thursday. Friday, a high of 85, lows down to 65. Still a slight chance for some precipitation come Friday and potentially even into Saturday. 75 in Waterloo, 76 in Grinnell. It's mid to upper 70s across Kicks Country this morning. 75 outside the Kicks studios this morning with Morgan Wallen. It's Don't We here on the Morning Kickstart, Iowa's best country on Kicks at 1.1.

0: Morgan Wallen and Don't We here on the Morning Kickstart. Iowa's best country on Kickstart 1.1. Joining me now in the studio, it's our news director, Zach Tomish. How's it going today, Zach?
1: You know, Dave, it's going well. Filling in for Kyle Martin over on KFJB, which is why we got Andy Schwant in doing a great job over here on Kicks and KFJB with me. Dave, I had to come in, though, because we just heard a bang right outside our front area here at the station. And Todd and I kind of looked at each other like, what was that? Walked outside, and at the bottom of the stairs was a can of North Pride sweet peas. So I don't know if you ordered some from DoorDash or something.
0: I did not. If I did, though, I'd probably give the delivery a 0 out of 10 because that can is very dented.
1: Yeah, so somebody must have chucked this from the top of the staircase or something because, yeah, I think no matter what grocery store this was bought from, they would pull it off the shelf.
0: Yeah, it's International Peace and Love Day today, and I would say nothing says peace and love like distributing some sweet peas to the masses.
1: That's true. So if you want to spread peace and love, go buy yourself some North Pride sweet peas and don't chuck it at your neighbor. We suggest you need to get to them.
0: Yeah, maybe don't throw it down the stairs at Mach 6.
1: That's exactly.
0: Probably not the smartest idea. Thank you, Zach, for keeping us informed and also keeping us safe here in the basement.
1: I do what I can around here, all right? Whether it's the van or the basement, I got you.
0: Protecting us from the canned vegetables coming down the stairs. It's Lukey B, Luke Bryan, Knockin' Boots, Iowa's best country on Kicks on 1.1. This truck needs a half tank.

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1: Luke Bryan and Knockin' Boots here on the Morning Kickstart. It's Iowa's Best Country on Kickstart 1.1. Here's Sam Hunt with Country House. It's Iowa's Best Country on Kickstart 1.1. Reminder that we are back streaming on your Amazon Alexa devices. Just say, Alexa, enable the Kickstart 1.1 skill, then Alexa, open the Kickstart 1.1 skill.

0: Cody Johnson, The Fall. It's Iowa's Best Country on Kicks at 1.1.
1: Snakes. Why did it have to be snakes?
0: All right, Brandon. I know you're not the biggest fan of snakes. That's been a pretty common topic. Conservation has warned of increased activity in rattlesnakes this summer.
2: In Iowa?
0: In Iowa.
2: Wow.
0: Madison County Conservation is warning residents to be on the lookout for rattlesnakes. Yes, timber rattlesnakes are currently in their mating season, which means more sightings. They can be yellow, gray, or brown and tend to have a thick black band and rusty brown stripe along their back, ending in a black tail and tan rattle. And of course,
2: I don't need to know what they look like. I already have an idea.
0: Well, and of course, rattlesnakes will certainly let you know if you get near them. That's the that's kind of the big thing to look out for is when they
2: the
0: start rattling.
2: The bridges of Madison County. You need to watch out even more now.
0: Although rattlesnake bites are dangerous, they are apparently easy to avoid. If you do happen to get the opportunity to see
2: stay
0: one,
2: stay away.
0: If you have the special opportunity to see one, the best thing to do is just leave them alone and avoid them. They're actually a very docile snake. So
2: I don't think so.
0: You don't think so?
2: I've seen documentaries.
0: Well, usually the documentaries feature them going after like rats and rodents and stuff, not
2: people. Or people.
0: No.
2: Yeah.
0: No.
2: Yeah. I saw a documentary once when people were like by the Grand Canyon and they were climbing on top of their car or to get away.
0: Okay. So. Well, that sounds like a little.
2: I've been scarred since then. I thought that's how every rattlesnake operated.
0: Are you sure you weren't watching some sort of Snakes on a Plane ripoff?
2: No.
0: Okay.
2: No. That's one thing we could use less of here in Iowa, is snakes. I'd be okay with that.
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10: Soybeans are lower. Corn, cattle, and hogs are mixed. I'm John Perkins with a Brownfield Market Update. 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It's just a suggestion, but regardless, be ready to maximize your per acre profits with MX Series corn by Stein. Stein has yield. Soybeans are seeing some profit taking this morning. Near term, the trade does consider U.S. development weather to be mostly non-threatening. There's been more talk about China buying U.S. beans, but no USDA confirmation. August is down 4.5 at 1179.5, and September's 4.75 lower at 1176.25. August meals down $1.60 at $3.11.30. August bean oil's up 50 points at $68.26. Corn's mostly lower, monitoring development weather with many medium-term forecasts projecting a short-lived heat dome in parts of the Corn Belt. Overall demand continues to be solid, and there's talk about China buying U.S. corn as well. September's down 2.25 at 4.36. December's 2 lower at 4.55 and 3 quarters. And wheat's mixed. U.S. winter wheat harvest almost 60% complete. Results in some key growing areas definitely showing a significant drought impact. September, Chicago's 1 lower at 6.13. Cotton and rice both responding to weather concerns. October cotton's up 185 at 78.57. September rice is up 11.5 at 13.38.5. Live cattle are down and feeders are mixed, mostly lower as they await widespread direct business. August live's down 77 cents at 238.32 and October 65 lower, 234. August feeders are 55 higher at 361.05. September 7 lower at 357.80. And hogs are mixed, mostly lower, currently adjusting spreads, maybe just spread unwinding. August is down 205 at 96.47. October's 90 lower at 81.67. And over in the broader market, crude oil's back above 70 a barrel. I'm John Perkins with a Brownfield Market Update.
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0: Time now for our Kix comedy bit this morning. It's Carlos, Oscar, and daughters are expensive.
2: Daughters are more expensive than sons. Oh, yes, they are. Because they want this, they want that, you know? They come back from a sleepover. Oh, I want this shirt, I want this earrings, and this. Well, I tried on Emily's stuff. Why are you trying on Emily's stuff? Boys don't do that. They don't go to sleepover. Hey, Ethan, can I try on your jeans? What is this, right? Are they slim fit? I'm gonna have my dad buy me some. This is ridiculous. And this, they just buy, and they keep on going. I tell you, and then they get older. Oh, they're older now. My daughters are older now. They get invited to the proms, three proms, that's three different dresses. Yo, you got pretty daughters, they get invited to the prom. You got ugly daughters, you're okay. Anyway, yeah, I said it.
0: Carlos, Oscar, and daughters are expensive. Yeah, and if you have multiple daughters and they're getting invited to multiple prom, and it just keeps stacking up. Guys, it's just one suit and you're done, especially in high school. It's our Kix comedy bit this morning. It's Iowa's best country on Kix 101.1.
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0: 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Today, a high of 87 under partly cloudy skies, lows down to 66. Tomorrow, a high of 90, lows down to 68. And Thursday, a high of 85, lows down to 65. Could see some severe weather Wednesday night into Thursday, so make sure you stay weather aware with a 70% chance of some scattered thunderstorms here in Kicks Country Wednesday night. So make sure if you're headed out to those local county fairs and festivals, you stay tuned to Kicks 101.1 to get the latest in weather updates. 76 this morning in Waterloo, 79 in Ankeny, up to 80 degrees in Des Moines. It's 76 in Traer, Radcliffe, and Hubbard. 78 in Grinnell, 77 in Grundy Center. Outside the Kicks studios this morning, 78 degrees with mostly sunny skies above Kicks Country this morning. It's the Lost Trailers. Holler back. It's Iowa's best country on Kicks 101.1. We'll see you bright and early tomorrow at 6 a.m. Have a great rest.

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1: 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Welcome to Tuesday, July 7th. 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
0: Grundy Center, Nevada, Pella, and the rest of Central Iowa. 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

0: Zach John King and Gets a Drinkin' at Iowa's Best Country Kicks 101.1. I was listening to Crook and Chase every Saturday morning, and one of the things I found out is that he used to be a bartender, a server at a bar. So, yeah, Gets a Drinkin', I guess that's what he does, at least that way. Speaking of Crook and Chase, this is pretty cool. Of course, you know that we air the Crook and Chase Country Countdown every Saturday morning. And we also have the promotional ad that plays. So I thought it'd be really cool if I could reach out to Crook and Chase and see if they would be kind enough to actually personalize the promotion, the promo, as we call them, that we air. And lo and behold, they did. But not only that, they added their own personality to it. Listen to this.
1: Well, hello from the Music City, USA. Charlie Lorien here, the Crook and Chase Countdown.
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1: Oh, yes. So it's hot. It's hot. But yes, we have the liner here for you to tag the show. And thank you for being a part of our network of stations.
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1: Need anything else? Let us know.
2: We're here.
0: Isn't that sweet? Oh my gosh. They're gems. They are absolute gems. Crook and Chase. 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
0: For today, a high of 87 degrees with partly cloudy skies, 66 the overnight low, and tomorrow partly cloudy, going to warm up to 90. at Wayward Social in Marshalltown. Step outside and enjoy patio life at Gutter Point with food, drinks, shuffleboard. And remember, they've got live music, too, every Thursday night from 6 until 8. 76 in Iowa Falls. Bond Ranch checks in at 78. It's also sunny here at Kix 101.1, and we're up to 80 degrees.

It's been number one for the past 3 weeks in the Top Kicks at 6. MacArthur Hardy, Tim McGraw, Eric Church, and Morgan Wallen. It kicks 101.1 and Parmalee.

playing them haggard sounds, running them memories up. 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All my buddies all circled day around in an old city parking lot. And we thought we had it all. We didn't have

Jansen, 5'4 girl at Iowa's Best Country Kicks 101.1. Well, I've been gifted the can of peas that Zach said was chucked down the stairwell earlier today. It's heavy. I mean, I could do curls with this thing. The peas were canned in Manitowoc, Wisconsin. And they contain sugar. Why would you put sugar in peas? Peas are usually sweet enough without sugar, but I digress. Green peas, water, sugar, and salt. So I'll just do my arm curls here. La, la, la, la. Trying to stay in shape. Getting my steps in, right? Hey, getting your steps in with the Central Iowa Fair. That starts tomorrow. We've got the Queen crowning tomorrow night. I'll be emceeing that at the Central Iowa Fair. Look forward to seeing you out there for that event. And of course, Saturday night is Sammy Kershaw with Sierra Griggs. It's going to be such a great show.

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0: Dan and Shay Say So, reach out and touch someone. Remember that? I think that was a, wasn't that a theme of some kind or another? I think so. But yeah, if you need to talk to somebody, just say so. Reach out and touch someone. You never know. Iowa's Best Country Kicks 101.1. So how do you start out your morning? Well, my morning starts out with my clock radio going off at 5:50. And I am listening to the last couple of songs before I hear David Braga. That's how I wake up every morning. A new survey finds that only 37% of people use an alarm clock to wake up in the morning. Well, I wake up with the radio. So what are the first things people do in the morning? Well, coffee and brush your teeth. Hopefully not in that order. Drinking water, eating breakfast, showering, making your bed, feeding your pets. Yeah, that's pretty important. That ranks right up there. Meditating. Oh, that's so important. Praying in the morning. Oh, I do a prayer protection. I kid you not. Every morning, I take care of business, and then I'm on my knees praying. Because you need that protection. You don't think you do? But you do. Believe me, you do. So how do you start your morning? Hopefully, you do have your clock radio set to Kicks 101.1. It's a great way to wake up. Iowa's Best Country, Kicks 101.1.
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Grundy Center is 80, 81 in Grinnell, 82 in Bondurant, sunny and 81 here at Kix.

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1: Jason, L. Dean, and Johnny Cash at Kix 101.1. So why are you seeing pink cleats on the soccer players? Why is that? We'll talk about that next.
0: Grundy Center, Holland, Conrad, and the rest of Grundy County. Thank you for making us number one for Iowa's best country. 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

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We're at 82 with Kane Brown and Woman at Kix 101.1.

Water Under the Bridge. That is Sam Hunt. That's better than Water Over the Bridge, believe me. Here's Ashley McBride. What if we don't? Kix 101.1.

0: cash and feels like a party. At Kixford 101.1, the Central Iowa Fair is definitely going to be a party this year. The Punch and Pandas is going to be there. Youth Rodeo, Color Run, Car Races, Kix Night at the Marshalltown Speedway is Friday. And, of course, Sammy Kershaw with Sierra Griggs. That is just going to be a great time, for sure, for sure. Well, it turns out that America can come as the... If any of the soccer team from America, from the U.S., would like to come to the Central Iowa Fair, they can, because they were knocked out of the World Cup last night. Belgium knocked them out 4-1. And so the Belgian will face Spain in the quarterfinals. So why are you seeing pink cleats on the soccer field? Well, it turns out that pink provides a high contrast on the field and on TV. So it sits opposite of green on the color wheel and allows brands to be shown clearly during the game on TV. So that's why they're wearing pink. I guess it makes sense, right? Iowa's Best Country Kix 101.1. Speaking of Sammy Kershaw. She don't know
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0: 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Yeah, we're, what, 2 weeks away from Rag Bri? Something like that? It's, it's getting close. Partly cloudy today, 87 for our high, 66 the overnight low, and 94 tomorrow. Prayer 78. Grundy Center's 80, 79, and Radcliffe it's sunny and 81 at Kix.

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Chelsea Ballerini in Heart First. She was one of the invites for Taylor and Travis's wedding. I have got the top kicks at six revealed next.

0: on Tippin' American Sky, Kicks 101.1. I got a chance to interview Aaron, and the entire interview is on our Facebook fan page at Iowa's Best Country, Kicks 101.1, and our website at kicksweb.com. The top kicks at 6, and Todd will be counting them down on Friday night. Here they are, the songs going for number one this week. It is the current number one, and has been number one for 3 weeks in a row. MacArthur, Hardy, Eric Church, Tim McGraw, Morgan Wallen. However, you've got Woman from Kane Brown, Think As You Drunk from Riley Green, Boston from Stella Lefty, I Knew It, I Knew You from Taylor Swift. Who is going to be number one this week? You decide. The top kicks at 6. Go to our Facebook fan page and vote.
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0: 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That's one of the songs going for number one this week on the Top Kicks at 6. 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
0: 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Today, a high of 87 degrees with partly cloudy skies. 66 the overnight low and 90 for the high tomorrow. Waterloo 79, 82 in Ankeny, 81 at Kix 101.1. 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
0: And I wasn't kidding when I said you join me next, because we have got breaking news.
11: We do.
0: Yeah, because it is the new foods at the Iowa State Fair have been revealed.
11: Yeah.
0: Oh, my goodness.
11: Definitely my favorite part of the state fair.
0: Oh,
11: other than
0: yeah.
11: meeting everybody in Kix country.
0: Absolutely.
11: That's number one. But
0: yeah.
11: The food is right up there.
0: Yeah. Food's number two.
11: Oh,
0: yes.
11: Easily.
0: Yes. Yep. 1776 Dubois strawberries. I'm seeing a lot of strawberries.
11: A lot of, yeah.
0: On there. I don't know. Maybe it's because of the red, white, and blue.
11: I think so.
0: Theme,
11: yeah.
0: Maybe. Yeah, strawberries are one of my favorite fruits.
11: Also,
0: absolutely.
11: I do appreciate the places putting 1776 in the name just to try to get that little extra vote.
0: Oh, yeah, yeah. There you go. Yeah. Yeah. Parmesan ice cream.
11: Yeah.
0: Okay. That's a first. Never heard of Parmesan
11: ice
0: cream.
11: Never heard of that.
0: No, me neither. No. Oh, let's see what else go down here. America's Berry Good Grilled Cheese.
11: Oh, that sounds good.
0: Yeah, that's...
11: Blueberry bourbon jam stuffed with a crispy candied pork belly.
0: Oh,
11: I mean, come on.
0: My goodness.
11: I'm talking about this way too close to lunchtime, Doris. Barbecue pulled pork cheddar cornbread waffle. That sounds good.
0: That sounds good. Belgium chocolate covered strawberries.
11: Boo.
0: What?
11: Well, you know, there's that whole Belgium thing going on right now with the World Cup.
0: Oh, and... because they won over America. Oh.
11: I'm going to be salty about that for
0: a long time. Boy, I guess.
11: Probably yeah. 4 years to be.
0: 4 years.
11: To be exact.
0: The Belgian chocolate covered strawberries, putting out fresh cut strawberries, of course, in a cup and then smother them with decadent creamy Belgian chocolate. Add a fork and you have a delicious fruity chocolate delight. Yeah, it's just chocolate covered strawberries.
11: Speaking of decadent, JR's South Pork Ranch, they had the lobster rolls last year. The big 2-foot lobster roll that was, and then the one with the spirit or the champagne that was really expensive. Well, they're double dipping, Doris. Caviar and chicken nuggets package.
0: I saw that. Caviar? Have you ever had caviar?
11: I have not. I've wanted to try caviar because I love seafood.
0: Yeah.
11: And I know it's super salty.
0: Yeah.
11: I know that.
0: Yeah.
11: $99 for that.
0: Holy cow.
11: At the state
0: fair.
11: Well,
0: you know, that would be something that, you know, you and I and...
11: we just get one for the station.
0: Yeah,
11: and
0: I like
11: all
0: that
11: split
0: idea.
11: It.
0: Yeah.
11: We all pitch in like 10 bucks.
0: Yeah.
11: We each get a nugget.
0: Wait a minute. 10 bucks is not enough unless we bring in everybody.
11: Everybody,
0: we'd
11: yeah.
0: have to bring in Patty and Ashley and bring in Keith... Amanda and everyone to get to $99.
11: Probably,
0: worth.
11: Yeah.
0: Wow. And at that point, we'd probably just get a spoonful and that'd
11: be
0: about
11: it. Yeah, that's about it.
0: Jeez. I don't know, but I'm sure people will buy it.
11: Oh, I'm sure.
0: They bought it last year.
11: They'll buy it
0: again. Yeah. Ooh, French silk cannoli.
11: Ooh.
0: Oh, yeah. See, I like chocolate.
11: I love French silk pie.
0: Yeah.
11: So French silk cannoli right there.
0: Yeah, that sounded pretty good. Oh, fried green tomatoes.
11: Okay.
0: Interesting.
11: Okay.
0: Yeah.
11: Oreo overload nachos.
0: Oh, jeez. That's a sugar high waiting to happen.
11: Crispy waffle chips piled higher on vanilla ice cream, warm hot fudge topped with crushed Oreo cookies.
0: Oh, golly.
11: That sounds really good. Also, I see here they've got a poke bowl.
0: A poke bowl?
11: At Kama Aina Grill.
0: Poke bowl.
11: The North Shore Poke Bowl.
0: I love
11: Kahlua
0: it.
11: Pork, Huli chicken, and shoyu pokey. $23. I might try that one.
0: I might try that. Yeah. Liberty shrimp melt. That sounds interesting. I like shrimp.
11: The Scotch egg is coming to the Iowa State Fair.
0: Scotch egg?
11: Have you never had a Scotch egg?
0: No.
11: It's a hard-boiled egg wrapped in sausage and then fried.
0: Oh.
11: And then they're apparently serving this one on a stick because it's the state fair, so why not?
0: Of course. It's a Pioneer Wagon. I saw that. I mean, come on, you can get your hard-boiled eggs for free at the egg building.
11: This is true.
0: But I guess if you really want to take that extra oomph and make it a Scotch egg, when did you have a Scotch egg, David?
11: I've made them at home.
0: You made them at home? Oh.
11: Of course, mine aren't very good, so.
0: Yeah. Oh, my gosh. It's just, we're getting closer to the Iowa State Fair. Man alive. Oh,
11: some of these names. The Star-Spangled Swine. Watch a Smoking Barbecue came up with that one.
0: Oh, well, that makes sense. That makes sense, yeah.
11: Also, the 1776 Liberty Bowl from Blue Ribbon Bar and Eatery.
0: Like
11: that. It's a sourdough bread bowl.
0: Oh, yeah.
11: So that one should be good as well.
0: People love sourdough. And if you diss sourdough, oh, my gosh, you could be in trouble.
11: I love sourdough, so.
0: Yeah. Yeah, I take it in moderation. Everything in moderation.
11: I keep going down this list and everything just sounds too good.
0: Yeah. So.
11: Of course, Win in Sarah's Kitchen, they've won the last two for the new food. They've got another one, the All-American Scrambled Egg Roll.
0: Oh.
11: So they're sticking to their guns with the egg roll.
0: Well, I mean, you know, can't go wrong with eggs.
11: No.
0: Scrambled eggs and an egg roll, but yeah, I'll try it.
11: Oh, yeah, for sure.
0: I try it, yeah.
11: We'll see if they can three-peat.
0: Yeah. Ooh, that would be interesting, yeah. And I guess the celebrity cooking thing, or actually when you get a chance to eat that stuff.
12: Doris, did you notice Dave's not wearing pants?
0: What?
12: And he's got some really white legs.
0: Brandon
11: loves to make fun of my legs whenever I wear shorts, which over the summer is basically every day.
0: You just got to get outside more.
11: I do.
0: Yeah.
11: Perhaps at the Iowa State Fair, trying all of these new foods.
0: Probably.
12: Perhaps he should not work in a basement and also live in a basement.
11: We got off the air 2 hours ago, and I'm still catching strays on the air.
0: Wow. Yes, you, of course, can catch David and Brandon. The Morning Kickstart here, Kix 101.1. Having a lot of fun here.
8: Doors day in the midday, Monday through Friday, 10 to 3.
0: Yeah, a lot of fun. Iowa's Best Country Kix 101.1. Speaking of fun, of course, we have got Kix Clash coming up after your news. With your Kix 101.1 information update, here is Andy Schwant.
13: Thanks, Doris. Iowa's 2025 Teacher of the Year recently talked with the State Board of Education about her travels throughout the state. Melanie Bloom of Sioux Rapids says she learned there needs to be more done to educate students on the careers available to them. She would ask students about careers and says the majority could tell her what their parents do.
14: Maybe a neighbor or a friend or relatives, right? They could tell me about teaching because they work with teachers every day. And they could tell me about people associated with athletics. That was kind of the limit to the number of careers that most students could tell me about. And I think maybe we can do better in that area.
13: Bloom says schools can do better job of helping students look to the future. Bloom is an agricultural teacher at Sioux Central Community School District and says she often talks to people who don't know you can take classes about agriculture in high school. The Iowa Department of Agriculture announced last month they would provide farmers and landowners in 22 counties more incentives to plant cover crops and add streamside buffers to improve water quality. Ag Secretary Mike Nagy says all the counties are in the greater Des Moines watershed, and it is hoped the program will hold soil and nutrients in fields and out of waterways.
15: We know we need more cover crops. We need to double cover crop acreage in those 22 counties, and there's been some counties in that area that have lower rates of adoption. So this is an area that needs some focus, some special attention, if you will, and an enhanced incentive.
13: Many Iowans have heard how important it is to have a will, but an advanced care planning manager urges everyone over the age of 18 to also have a medical power of attorney. Registered nurse Denise Nicholson at Amplify Health by Gunderson says it's not an easy conversation to have, and people never think it will happen to them, but it's an important legal step. Nicholson says too many articles talk about advanced care planning as being for end of life. For local news, stay up to date at KixWeb.com. I'm Andy Schwant on Kix 101.1.
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18: 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Soybeans are mixed and corn's up modestly as they watch crop weather. August beans are 2.5 higher at 1186 and a half. September's down a half at 1180 and a half. September corn's up 1.25 at 439 and a half. December's 1.75 higher at 459 and a half. Live cattle are down and feeders are mixed, waiting for direct trade to get defined. August live's 85 lower at 238.25. October's down 77 at 233.87. August feeders are up 92 at 361.42. And hogs are lower, looking technically weak. August is down $1.97 at 96.55, and October's 115 lower at 81.42. brownfield.
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0: 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For today, partly cloudy. We'll warm up to 87 degrees, 66 the overnight low. And tomorrow, hey, we're back up to 90. Waterloo, 82, 84 in Ames. 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
0: Welcome to the Tuesday edition of Doris Day's Country Cafe. Come on in, enjoy the cafe today. We've got, of course, Kix Clash coming up in just a few moments. Whiskey River is where you'll be getting a chance to get some delicious food from. Which one? Well, I'll let you know in just a few moments. Right after Rascal Flatts, yours if you want it at Kix 101.1.

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1: Hey, this is Paul.
0: Hi, Paul, you're contestant number one. Stand by. Kicks 101.1, who is this?
2: Lisa.
0: Hi, Lisa. You and Paul are going head-to-head today to play Kicks Clash. Are you ready?
2: Sure.
1: Hey, well, I'm ready.
0: All right, Paul, question number one. What do you call a mix of fruits served chilled as a side dish? What do you call it?
1: A fruit cocktail.
0: Fruit cocktail. Question number two. Lisa, what frozen treat is similar to ice cream but made with milk and less cream?
2: Frozen yogurt?
0: Yes, frozen yogurt. Paul, question number three. What drink is made by blending fruit, ice, and sometimes yogurt or milk? What is it called?
1: Fruit, yogurt, sometimes milk.
0: Yep.
1: Don't know.

0: Lisa, do you know?
1: Is it a smoothie?
0: It is a smoothie. That's right. And question number four, Lisa, goes to you. What snack is popped from kernels and often eaten at outdoor events?
1: Popcorn.
0: That's right. And with three right today, Lisa, you are my winner. Paul, thank you so much for calling in. Have a great day.
2: Good job, Lisa.
1: Thank you.
0: Lisa, you got that $25 gift certificate from Whiskey River in Ankeny.
1: Yeah.
0: Lisa, who made you winner?
1: Kix 101.1 and Whiskey River in Ankeny.
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Jacob Hackworth. And what took you so long? Iowa's Best Country Kicks for a 1.1. Sounds like we're getting a lot of phone calls, at least Jody is, at the Central Iowa Fair, asking the question about seating. Grandstand, nope. 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

0: to hear my song?
1: Yeah, yeah, yeah.
0: I didn't come here to leave. A big old party song. It makes me think of a lot of my buddies when we're just hanging out having a good time.
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0: Chris Young, I didn't come here to leave. Iowa's Best Country Kicks 101.1. The Top Kicks at 6 is on our Facebook fan page. Head over there and vote. Also, the Taste of Country is doing their own list of most important modern country artists. So the question I asked today on our Facebook fan page are, who would be in your top five? Head over there and let me know.
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0: Riley Green, who came up with the line CBAs? I just want to know. Oh, my gosh. Iowa's best country. Kicks 101.1. The question on our Facebook fan page today. Taste of Country is doing their list of most important modern country artists. Who would be in your top five? Well, listening across the pond in London, Dawn has this list. Ashley McBride, Zach Topp, Chris Stapleton, and Luke Combs. And she said, I would have said Lainey Wilson, but I've gone off her lately. So I'm going to be shallow and say, just for the eye candy, Riley Green. I love it. Yeah, you're right. And Riley's going to be at the Iowa State Fair. Mm-hmm. That's next month. But this weekend is Sammy Kershaw at the Central Iowa Fair. $30. That's the tickets. Sierra Griggs opens for him. And bring your lawn chair or blanket and get ready for a great, great concert.
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0: 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Joey Chestnut. Become a Joey Chestnut. 87 for the high today, 66 the overnight low, and 90 for the high tomorrow. It is 84, Kicks 101.

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I can feel it. Iowa's Best Country Kicks 101.1. I just feel a nice summer day. 84 right now. 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

Shenandoah teaming up with Nickelback and a new version of The Church on Cumberland Road at Iowa's Best Country, Kix 101.1. 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Here is Lady A, Kix 101.1.

0: Joel Swindell and Girl Dad at Iowa's Best Country Kicks 101.1. You see the title of that song, you're like, oh, okay. And then all of a sudden you hear it, like, oh my gosh, I didn't know it was going to be that one. I saw so many more comments of that on Facebook about that song. Like, I wasn't expecting that. Cheers. Anyway, so a luxury gas station is going to be opening in Beverly Hills, California. Now, a friend of mine lives out in California, and he said that there are areas of Beverly Hills are like, you know, you think of mansions and everything else. But then there's other areas of Beverly Hills that have older homes that were built in the 40s and 50s, ranch-style homes. So I don't know where this one's going to be. But the luxury gas station, Maggie's Refuel, plans to pair standard convenience store food with fancy dishes and locally sourced baked goods. Food tech entrepreneur Alex Kenter says he wants to turn a routine pit stop into a five-star experience. I'd check it out at least. We have an opportunity to create something that's really exciting and something that people will want to go in and discover new treats and treat themselves. Hospitality is in my blood, he said. I'm a big foodie. That would be an interesting thing to see. Back in the day, there was a grocery store, I think it was up in the Twin Cities area, that was actually carpeted. Like, what? Who does this? Yeah, the prices were that high as well. But, you know, at least you could say you went to it, right? Bucket list, I guess. Iowa's Best Country Kicks 101.1.
1: This just in. We've got a big dill on our hands.
2: 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This pie has been featured on KCCI News Channel 8, and we've sold thousands of them. A lot of people take it to the next level by adding bacon and dipping in our liquid gold ranch dressing that's been voted best in the state. Only around for 2 weeks, so get to Pauli Eyes in Grinnell on the downtown square before this pickle pizza is gone.
0: 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That's Wednesday. That's tomorrow. And, of course, the Hardin County Fair, Wednesday through Sunday in Eldora.
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0: With Dairy Queen's new Blizzard Cup lineup. Only at your Marshalltown Dairy Queen's. 87 for our high today with partly cloudy skies. 66 the overnight low and 90 for the high tomorrow. Waterloo's at 85, 86 in Ankeny. Des Moines 88, it's 85 at Kix 101.1.

Justin Moore and the Ones That Didn't Make It Back Home. Iowa's Best Country Kicks for the 1.1. Ranch dressing still being confiscated by the TSA. Details about that coming up. Here's Luke Bryan, country, and she knows it. It kicks.

0: Hey there, I'm Cody Johnson, and this is my song, Horseback. I just want my horseback. 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
1: Cody Johnson and Horseback at Kix 101.1. The World Cup fans just want their ranch dressing back. TSA continues to confiscate the dressing bottles from the bags because, of course, it's a liquid and liquid bottles are too big to carry on. So UPS is coming up to the rescue. They're offering a ship and dip promotion that takes 20% off international shipping for ranch bottles. The TSA's Instagram, okay, please avoid chugging your ranch outside security. The airlines will check it for you. So you just put it in the checked bags and you're good to go, but you can't carry it on. As much as you want to dip whatever in a ranch dressing, you're just going to have to wait. I know, it's hard. Some people love their ranch dressing, for sure. Iowa's Best Country, Kix 101.1.
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1: Joining me is Ella from the Animal Rescue League. Ella, we always start out with our current Kix Critter of the Week, that being Earl, the 7-year-old lab mix. Did he get a brand new home?
3: Earl has not found his home yet, but I will say that we have definitely had some more interest in him. So jury's still out on whether or not he's going to go home, but hopefully he will soon.
1: Oh, I hope so. So who is our Kix Critter this week?
3: This week, our Kix Critter is a lovely gal whose name is Baby Dragon.
1: Okay.
3: A 12-year-old orange tabby, and she is incredibly sweet, super-duper love bug. She's a little bit shy when she's meeting new people, but she loves lap snuggles, loves being around people, will definitely do best in, like, a calm home setting where she can just be around, be with people, have a good time, and she is just a lovely, lovely lady.
1: Hmm. How can we find out more about Baby Dragon?
3: Well, you guys will be posting about her. We should be posting about her. She is up on our website, and so all of her information is on there. And then you can also come out here to the shelter to meet her as well.
1: Yeah, if you want to go out there, what are your hours at the shelter, Ella?
3: We're closed on Sunday and Monday. And then Tuesday through Friday, we're open from 11 to 5. And Saturday, we are open from 11 to 4.
1: Okay. And you're located on Taylor Avenue. How do you get out to the Animal Rescue League, Ella?
3: You're going to go all the way up down 3rd Ave, and then you're going to go right down Garwin Road. It's going to feel pretty out of the way, but I promise we are back there. We're just in our own little nook.
1: Yep, it's well worth the drive. Anything else you'd like to add, Ella?
3: Baby Dragon this week is $17. She is up to date on vaccines. She is fixed. She is microchipped, and she is ready to go home.
1: She is a senior. That's why her adoption fee is reduced to $17, correct?
3: Correct.
1: Well, hopefully we can get Baby Dragon a brand new home. I hope a lot of people just go out there just to look at her because, I mean, Baby Dragon's a very interesting name, and I'm sure there is a story behind that as well.
3: Yeah, she's a super cool cat. Lovely, lovely girl.
1: Baby Dragon, the most unusual name that I've ever heard for a cat. So if you would like to see pictures of Baby Dragon for yourself, she is now going to be on our Facebook fan page and on our website at KixWeb.com. Or better yet, go out to the Animal Rescue League and meet her for yourself. Her adoption fee, because she is our Kix Critter of the Week and a senior, is just $17 for the week. Our Kix Critter of the Week.
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Woo!

0: Carolina, Chase Matthew, All My Exes at Kix 101.1. Baby Dragon is on our Facebook fan page. You can see what she looks like. She doesn't look like a dragon at all. She looks chill. The picture that I chose for the cover, she just looks chill. So if you're looking for a chill cat, Baby Dragon might be just the cat for you. Our Kix Crit of the Week at the Animal Rescue League in Marshalltown. She don't know.
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0: 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For today, a high of 87 degrees with partly cloudy skies. Clear tonight, 66. Tomorrow, partly cloudy and warming up to 90. 82 in State Center, 85 in Grinnell. Hubbard's at 85. It's 85 here at Kix.
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1: Ciara Gregg, she opens for Sammy Kershaw on Saturday. That is her song, Better Beautiful. 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

I Knew It, I Knew You. One of the songs that is in the top kicks at 6 this week, Taylor Swift. Here is Alex Miller and Just a Mom. Iowa's Best Country Kicks 101.1. We're playing Supershine Mastermind next. Her palms.

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0: 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For today, a high of 87 degrees, 66 the overnight low, and 90 for the high tomorrow. State Center is at 83, it's 88 in Grundy Center, and 86 at Kix 101.1 with sunshine. And in case you missed today's Supershine Mastermind question, it has to do with Hidden Valley Ranch. 25% of people would dump a date for ordering this. What is it? My first clue is fried. 1-800-753-6101 for a deluxe car wash.

0: Bradley Gilbert along with Lindsay Allen. What happens in a small town? We have a lot of small towns in Kicks Country. Best place to be from is a small town. According to Hidden Valley Ranch, 25% of people would dump a date for ordering this. What is it? Super Shine Mastermind, Kicks 101.1. What's your guess?
1: Boneless wings.
0: You are absolutely right. Yes, absolutely right. Who is this?
1: Todd.
0: Todd, congratulations. You've got that deluxe car wash from Super Shine Car Wash. Where are you calling from?
1: Garwin.
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0: George Burge and Mind On You at Iowa's Best Country Kicks 101.1. What a great day of winners and just all around good stuff. Our Kicks Critter of the Week, her name is Baby Dragon. You can go see pictures of her, and she's chill as she can be. The Kicks Clash today pitted Paul and Lisa. Lisa, winner today. We got a roll going, Marshalltown. Two winners for Marshalltown, two in a row. I don't know. Is this a trend? I guess we'll have to wait and see on that. And Todd from Garwin, winning that deluxe car wash from Supershine Car Wash. The question today, according to Hidden Valley Ranch, 25% of people would drop a date for ordering this. What is it? The only clue that I gave was fried. And then Todd just said, yeah, boneless chicken wings. Exactly right. Yeah, the extra clue was white meat instead of dark. And the final clue is missing something. Boneless chicken wings. I think that chicken wings are just overhyped. I don't know. I made some the other day and I was like, okay, what's the big deal? Am I missing something? I don't know. Maybe it's because I actually grew up with chicken wings. When we had a chicken, Mom, you know, of course we cut up the chicken. Dad would get the drumsticks because that would go in his lunch. I would get the wings and my grandma would eat the back. I know. It wasn't until I was a lot older that I realized that the back is actually something used for soup. But my grandma came from the South, and that's what she ate. And she had no problem eating that at all. So chicken wings to me was just something I just grew up with. Nothing really special. Sorry. Just how I feel. That's me. All right. Speaking of chicken wings and a whole lot of other yummy foods and food trucks, let's talk about this.
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0: Steven Wilson Jr. That is Gary at Iowa's Best Country Kicks 101.1. 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
0: 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It's sunny and 86 at Kicks 101.1 with Rascal Flatts Banjo.
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0: And by the way, Todd Collins is going to take you home today.

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Scotty McCreary, U Time on Iowa's Best Country Kicks 101.1. Hey, Kicks Country, it is Todd Collins filling in for Kyle Martin this afternoon. He's on a Disney vacation. It's not just him. He's like got grandkids and stuff with him, too. But I begged to go. He said no. So I'll be sitting home watching The Lion King tonight by myself, trying to get over being dissed from Disney. It's Corey Kent with Cole Wetzel, Rocky Mountain Low on Iowa's Best Country, Kicks 101.1.

0: Iowa's Best Country Kicks with a 1.1. That is Ingrid Andress. Now, why am I saying it like that? Because for some reason, her name comes off like me trying to say Worcestershire sauce. If I don't focus and say it correctly, I'm going to screw it up. So, Ingrid, I apologize. It's now Jackson Dean. That's easier to say. Make a liar on Iowa's Best Country Kicks with a 1.1.
1: 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I ain't calling it.

0: Chase Matthew holding it down on Iowa's Best Country Kicks with a 1.1. Todd Collins in for Kyle Martin all this week and in the next week, too. He's on a Disney vacation. Again, not just him. I don't want to make it sound like he's walking around with Mickey Mouse ears by himself, being one of those weird people. No, he's got his family with him, grandkids with him. So I expect pictures from him at some point this week or next week. Thanks for tuning in, though, this afternoon. I appreciate it. I had a chance to go see the Savannah Bananas this past weekend. I'm going to tell you more about that coming up, but if you ever get the opportunity, I'm gonna start with the lead here. You need to go. But I'll talk more about the Savannah Bananas at Kinnick Stadium coming up on Iowa's Best Country. Kicks with a 1.1.
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9: Here's your Kicks Country forecast from the Weatherology Weather Center. Sunshine mixed with clouds at times this afternoon, with daytime highs approaching 87. Winds out of the southwest around 5 miles per hour. Mainly clear skies tonight, lows level off around 66. High temperatures reach up to 90 tomorrow, mainly clear. That's your forecast. I'm Kix 101.1 meteorologist Laura Lockwood. Right now, it's 86 degrees.

Could not love that song more than I do. That is MacArthur featuring, of course, Hardy featuring Tim McGraw, Eric Church, and Morgan Wallen. Todd Collins with you. In for Kyle Martin this afternoon. I got to tell you, went and saw the Savannah Bananas at Kinnick Stadium in Iowa City on Friday. The game was awesome. We had like a 2.5 hour delay, though, because of weather. So that part, not the most fun thing in the world. But I highly, highly recommend taking the family. It is nonstop. There's different rules than what baseball is. Watching it on TV does not do it justice. So if you've tried to watch it on TV and go like, eh, that's not for me, I'm telling you, once you're there in person, it is a really fun time. My two daughters had a blast. It was fun, even though we had rain showers and it took a while to get things going, like a 2.5 hour delay. Very much worth it. So I encourage you, if you get the opportunity, to go check out the Savannah Bananas. Here's Russell Dickerson, Happened to Me, on Iowa's Best Country, Kix 101.1.

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0: It was Best Country Kicks 101.1. Porter Martin, exes in Texas. I'm Todd Collins, and for Kyle Martin, I don't believe there's any relation there with Porter and Kyle, but I'll ask him the next time I see him. Hey, I mentioned earlier that I went and saw the Savannah Bananas on Friday at Kinnick Stadium with the family, and had someone call up and said they were there on Saturday, which was a much drier game. But one of the other cool things about that was we were talking about is if you were an Iowa Hawkeye fan, you got a taste of some of the great fun things that happens at an Iowa Hawkeye football game. Like we took the time to stop and wave to the kids at the Stead Family Children's Hospital, which was extremely cool. And then the baseball players of Savannah Bananas came out of the tunnel, just like the Hawkeye football players do. So you heard Metallica, you heard AC/DC Back in Black. I'm getting literally chills just thinking about it. So if you were an Iowa Hawkeye fan and you had the opportunity to be there, you know what I'm talking about. You could greatly appreciate what happened during the Savannah Bananas game at Kinnick over the weekend. Hopefully you had a great 4th of July, too. We'll talk more about that as well. Standing by, got Zach Top, I Never Lie, which we just heard from Jackson Dean earlier, Make a Liar as well. So I guess it's a lying 3 p.m. hour. That's no lie. But Zach Top is coming up on Iowa's Best Country. Kix 101.1.
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0: super catchy song from Lainey Wilson featuring John Mayer. It's Phone Keys Wallet. I don't know if you are like me or not, but anytime I am searching for my phone, my keys, or my wallet, I do the tap tap on my side pockets, tap tap, well, on my butt. Because you're feeling in your pockets like, phone, that pocket, keys, oh, yep, that pocket, and what, got, okay, got it all. So anytime you see me do the tap tap, tap tap, the tap tap sides, tap tap, caboose, I am searching for phone, keys, and wallet. Okay? Nice week this week. Are we going to see any more rain? My gosh, we've had enough rain to last us for a while. We'll let you in on that Kix Country forecast coming up next on Iowa's Best Country, Kix 101.1.
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10: Here's your Kix Country forecast from the Weatherology Weather Center. Sunshine mixed with clouds at times this afternoon. The daytime high is approaching 87. Winds out of the southwest around 5 miles per hour. Mainly clear skies tonight. Lows level off around 66. High temperatures reach up to 90 tomorrow, mainly clear. That's your forecast. I'm Kix 101.1 meteorologist Laura Lockwood. Right now, 86.

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The Drive Home with Kyle Martin. Knoxville, Boone, Iowa Falls, and the rest of Central Iowa. 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

Iowa's Best Country Kicks 101.1 Kane Brown Woman. It's Todd Collins in for Kyle Martin on this Tuesday afternoon. We're going from woman to brunette. So a brunette woman. Going from Kane Brown to Tucker Wetmore. It is brunette on Iowa's Best Country Kicks 101.1.

Iowa's Best Country Kicks 101.1. That is Long Live Country from Shane Proffitt. Todd Collins in on your Tuesday afternoon, sitting in for Kyle Martin. I need everyone to do something for me real quick. Everyone, look at your hands. Hold them up. How many fingers do you count? You got 10? Perfect. You survived 4th of July. Intact, anyway. It's a finger-toe check kind of week, just to make sure everyone kept everything on their person, as it were. But really do hope you had a great 4th of July weekend, and I know we did. It was a little wet getting into it on Friday in some areas, but after that, it turned out to be a really beautiful weekend, so hopefully you had a great one. It's Morgan Wallen, Last Night, here on Iowa's Best Country, Kicks 101.1.

0: Who's cutting onions in here? I'm not crying. You're crying. That is Blake Shelton. Let him in anyway. Todd Collins with you on a Tuesday afternoon. Hey, don't forget it. You should know by now. We've been talking about it for a couple of months, but Kix 101.1 is back on Alexa. All you have to do is just say, to get started, just say, Alexa, enable the Kix 101.1 skill. Then that's a one-time thing. And anytime after that, all you have to do is say, Alexa, open the Kix 101.1 skill. And then, boom, there we are. 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And I just said Alexa now, that being the fourth time. I hope, just for fun, I am driving your Alexa crazy. Forecast, that is on the way. You're welcome, by the way. That's next on Iowa's Best Country. 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
7: Here's your Kix Country forecast from the Weatherology Weather Center. Lows dip down to about 66 tonight under mainly clear skies. Winds out of the south, 5 to 10 miles per hour. Mainly sunny skies. Tomorrow, high temperatures reach up to 90. Thunderstorms likely. Tomorrow night, lows dip down to about 68. Mainly cloudy skies. That's your forecast. I'm Kix 101.1 meteorologist Laura Lockwood. Currently, it's 88 degrees.

It's George Burge. I almost want to say George Burns. Nope. It's George Burge featuring Luke Bryan. Ride, ride, ride. Two manly names, George and Luke. And now we're on to another manly name, Lee. It's Lee Bryce, one of them girls on Iowa's Best Country. Kicks with 1.1.

0: Ashley Cook, Baby Blues, on Iowa's Best Country, Kicks with a 1.1. Speaking of cooking, it's getting close to quitting time. What's for supper tonight? Can I tell you how much I love summertime? Because almost, I would say 95% of meals done on the grill. It's just so easy and so good. There's no cleanup. It's paper plates. It's a messy grill that can be cleaned with just a scrape of a brush. It is awesome. So your reminder, thanks to Ashley Cook, what will you be cooking tonight for supper? You better get on it because you're going to have to figure that out pretty soon. Got Old Dominion on the way. Also, look at that Kicks Country forecast is coming up. When could we maybe see some rain again? We'll let you know. That's on the way on Iowa's Best Country, Kicks with a 1.1.
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0: Zach John King on Iowa's Best Country Kicks 101.1. It is Get to Drinking. Todd Collins in here this afternoon, and for Kyle Martin, reminding you to get home pretty soon. Quitting time's right around the corner. 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Also being brought to you by the Central Iowa Fair. 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
8: Your Kix Country forecast from the Weatherology Weather Center.
7: Lows dip down to about 66 tonight under mainly clear skies. Winds out of the south, 5 to 10 miles per hour. Mainly sunny skies. Tomorrow, high temperatures reach up to 90. Thunderstorms likely tomorrow night. Lows dip down to about 68. Mainly cloudy skies. That's your forecast. I'm Kix 101.1 meteorologist Laura Lockwood. Right now, it's 88 degrees.

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The Drive Home with Kyle Martin. Marshalltown, State Center, Liscum, and the rest of Marshall County. 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

Ella Langley and Morgan Wallen, I Can't Love You Anymore. Before that, Jake Owen, yeehaw, yeehaw, you're done with the workday. Making your way home, it's Todd Collins in for Kyle Martin with Vincent Nason. Wish you well. I was Best Country Kicks, but a 1.1.

Wish you well, Vincent Mason and Iowa's Best Country Kicks on a 1.1. Wishing you, or hoping you, had a great work day. But you're done for the day. Enjoy that. Dan and Shay say so. Iowa's Best Country Kicks on a 1.1.

0: 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Let the country music play. Of course we will. We'll do, okay. If that's an order from Low Cash and Parmalee, then we are doing it. We are letting the country music play. In fact, speaking of letting the country music play, join us Saturday. The one and only country legend, Sammy Kershaw, comes to the Central Iowa Fair. Gates open at 5. Show starts at 6, and then Sammy takes the stage at 7. 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
7: Here's your Kicks Country forecast from the Weatherology Weather Center. Lows dip down to about 66 tonight under mainly

clear skies, winds out of the south, 5 to 10 miles per hour. Mainly sunny skies. Tomorrow, high temperatures reach up to 90. Thunderstorms likely tomorrow night. Winds dip down to about 68. Mainly cloudy skies. That's your forecast. I'm KIX 101.1 meteorologist Laura Lockwood. 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

Justin Moore with A Woman You Love on Iowa's Best Country Kicks 101.1. It's Todd Collins in for Kyle Martin. How's the day? How's the drive home going? How was work? I ask because I care. I hope it all went very well for you, and I hope you have a great night planned out as well, too. Or maybe you're not doing anything, and that sounds good, too. It's Lainey Wilson, Somewhere Over Laredo on Iowa's Best Country, Kicks 101.1.

Hi, it was Best Country Kicks 101.1 with Scotty McCreery, Cab in a Solo. Do you remember what year Scotty McCreery won American Idol? I'll give you a hot second. Do you remember what year it was? If you said 2011, you were correct. He won the 2011 season of American Idol. Scotty McCreery. It's now Zach Top, one of my favorites, South of Sanity on Iowa's Best Country, Kicks 101.1.

0: That guy right there is coming to the Casey Center in Des Moines on Thursday, October 8th. It is Zach Top, South of Sanity. I think of that song, and it's not just a love song or anti-love song. I think of it like when meetings go awry, when I can't talk. Then I want to question my own sanity at that point. Still, if you're looking forward to a great show, Zach Top would be a great one to see at the Casey's Center. Questioning my sanity. Jamison Rogers is next on Iowa's Best Country, Kix 101.1.
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0: It was Best Country, Kicks 101.1, Hudson Westbrook painted you pretty. Todd Collins in for a vacationing Kyle Martin. He's like gone the rest of this week, and then he's gone like some of next week as well, too. He's in Disneyland. I always get the two confused. Disneyland, right? World. I'm going to text him. I will text him and I will find out which one he's at. Either way, he's hanging out with Mickey Mouse and I'm in for him this week and next week as well, too. Aren't you glad you're up to date now on where Kyle might be? Forecast next. Iowa's Best Country, Kix 101.1.
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8: Country forecast from the Weatherology Weather Center. Lows dip down to about 66 tonight under mainly clear skies. Winds out of the south 5 to 10 miles per hour. Mainly sunny skies. Tomorrow, high temperatures reach up to 90. Thunderstorms likely tomorrow night. Will dip down to about 68. Mainly cloudy skies. That's your forecast. I'm Kix 101.1 meteorologist Laura Lockwood. Right now, it's 88 degrees.

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The Drive Home with Kyle Martin. Des Moines, Waukee, Bondurant, and the rest of Polk County. 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

Luke Combs, Be By You on Iowa's Best Country, Kix 101.1. My youngest daughter, a huge Luke Combs fan. That's such a good song. It's Bailey Zimmerman, Chevy Silverado on Iowa's Best Country, Kix 101.1.

0: Stella Lefty, it is Boston here on Iowa's Best Country. Kicks with a 1.1. Todd Collins in for Kyle Martin on your Tuesday evening. Congrats on making it through the workday. It's already a Wednesday for tomorrow. It's Thomas Rhett now with 16 on Iowa's Best Country. Kicks with a 1.1.
1: Take a left here, boy. Take it slow. Don't get distracted by that radio. I just rolled my eyes and I said, Daddy, I'm

Parker McCollum on Iowa's Best Country, Kicks 101.1, killing me. I know a lot of people over the weekend and even last week with all the rain, they're like, oh, this is killing me. Too much rain. It's either feast or famine, it seems like. Will we see more rain in the future? Short answer, yes. When and how much? We'll get a full forecast.

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9: Here's your country forecast from the Weatherology Weather Center. Lows dip down to about 66 tonight under mainly clear skies. Winds out of the south, 5 to 10 miles per hour. Mainly sunny skies. Tomorrow, high temperatures reach up to 90. Thunderstorms likely tomorrow night. Winds dip down to about 68, mainly cloudy skies. That's your forecast. I'm KIX 101.1 meteorologist Laura Lockwood. Right now, it's 88 degrees.

Lukey B, Luke Bryan, Country, and She Knows It here on Iowa's Best Country Kicks with a 1.1. Todd Collins in for Kyle Martin on your Tuesday evening with Cody Johnson. Dirt cheap here on Kicks with a 1.1. They came in.

wiped out, it'll sit right here on this land. And you could leave town a rich man. And he said, boys, whatever you're offering, it won't be enough.

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3: Yeah, I've been sitting around, playing them haggard sounds. Running them memories up, take me back to a square body truck. All my buddies all circled day around in an old city parking lot. And we thought we had it all, we didn't have a

0: Iowa's Best Country Kicks 101.1 with Chris Jansen. It is Fight for a Girl. You know how sometimes when you like look at things too quick and you like, oh, how could I have ever even thought that was the case? The first time I saw the title of that song, I thought it was Chris Jansen, Fight a Girl. I don't know. I mean, that's what I saw. And then, oh, that makes more sense when it says Fight for a Girl. Okay, I'm there with you. Gabby Barrett, along with John Morgan, is coming up on Iowa's Best Country. 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

0: 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It is John Morgan, Kid Myself. I saw that and I was like, oh, kid. Oh, summer. Oh, my girls. I hope they're enjoying summer because nothing is better, right? You think about that. Nothing was better when you were a kid and had summer break. But then that terrible feeling of watching the days and the weeks and the months tick away, and then suddenly it's August and then school starts. And that's where the kids hated it, but the parents rejoiced. Yay! Don't worry, kids. You still got some time left. Stand by. 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
10: Here's your Kicks Country forecast from the Weatherology Weather Center. Lows dip down to about 66 tonight under mainly clear skies. Winds out of the south, 5 to 10 miles per hour. Mainly sunny skies. Tomorrow, high temperatures reach up to 90. Thunderstorms likely tomorrow night. Will dip down to about 68. Mainly cloudy skies. That's your forecast. I'm Kix 101.1 meteorologist Laura Lockwood. Right now, it's 86 degrees.

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